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2: From Feature Story News in Washington, I'm James Goodison. Iran says an understanding has been reached on transit through the Strait of Hormuz, even as US President Donald Trump has warned he could attack Oman, a long-standing American ally, if it interferes with US efforts in the vital waterway. The announcement comes as the 60-day memorandum of understanding between Washington and Tehran has expired without a broader peace deal. And Iran says what it calls gross American violations rendered the deadline meaningless. The agreement was meant to provide a framework for resolving the war's thorniest issues, including the future of Iran's nuclear stockpiles. Nick Harper reports from Washington.
3: The memorandum of understanding has now expired. It was that 60-day period where really both sides were meant to deal with the much thornier issues, to try and work out a long-term peace plan and work out what happened to Iran's nuclear stockpiles. That simply hasn't happened, and there's no plan at this stage to extend that memorandum of understanding. And those negotiations appear to be deadlocked.
2: Eight foreign ministers from Arab and Muslim-majority nations have condemned Israel's refusal to accept the United States-backed roadmap for Gaza, warning it could derail prospects for a lasting settlement. Israeli Prime Minister Benjamin Netanyahu has publicly rejected the 15-point plan drawn up by US President Donald Trump's Board of Peace, but the Trump administration believes the rejection may be driven by domestic political calculations ahead of Israel's election at the end of October. Senior White House adviser Jared Kushner is understood to be meeting the Israeli Prime Minister in Jerusalem. Blake Sifton has more from Israel.
4: Netanyahu's far-right coalition partners are completely against any withdrawal from Gaza, and many voters in Israel simply don't believe that Hamas would actually disarm. But in addition to the withdrawal, Israel was also, according to this plan, expected to halt their strikes in Gaza except in the face of immediate threats. But when the Trump administration announced this plan, rather than halt strikes, Israel actually increased them.
2: And India's youth-led cockroach movement, which forced the resignation of Prime Minister Narendra Modi's education minister last month, has shifted its focus to exposing what it says are poorly funded state-run schools. The group has begun auditing schools across the country, but authorities in the western state of Rajasthan, governed by Prime Minister Modi's party, have issued an order barring unauthorized visitors from school premises and banning live streaming from inside them. Neha Punia reports from New Delhi.
5: They want to expose, they say, how poorly funded these schools are and how millions of children lack access to even basic amenities like clean toilets, electricity or even teaching staff. But they allege that Mr. Modi's party is trying to prevent them from putting a spotlight on this issue in the state of Rajasthan. And the government there has now issued an order prohibiting the unauthorized entry of outsiders. It says live streaming of school premises is also not allowed.
2: From Bureaus Worldwide, this is FSR.
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1: From the Desert Diamond Casino Y Weather Center, here's your forecast for Ajo.
8: Tonight, partly cloudy, low right around 84. Tuesday, sunny and toasty, high near 107. Tuesday night, mostly clear, low right around 82. Wednesday, sunny and toasty, high near 106. Wednesday night, a slight chance of a shower. Otherwise, partly cloudy, low right around 82. Currently in Ajo, it's 111 degrees.
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13: Hi, folks, this is Big Al.
14: And Big Mike from A&M Autoland. Folks, as the weather cools down, the bargains heat up here at A&M Autoland. Right, Al?
13: That's right, Mike.
14: Folks, you can get...
13: Especially now during our A&M Autoland Jamborama.
14: That's right, folks. What's that, Al?
13: We're having a Jamborama here at A&M Autoland.
14: What's a Jamborama?
13: You know, it's like a celebration.
14: You mean like a sell-a-thon?
13: No, more like a barganza.
14: Then why didn't you just call it a barganza?
13: I don't know. Jamborama sounded bigger.
14: You think?
13: Don't you?
15: A&M Autoland. Stay tuned for news about our big sale. As soon as we give it a name.
13: Would it sound bigger if we called it a Jumborama?
14: Why not Super Jumborama?
13: Yeah.
16: I don't have to tell you, it's a competitive world out there. On the road, at the office, no matter where you go, there's always somebody trying to get ahead of you. That's why I always start my day with a hearty bowl of Alpha Male Bits. Alpha Male Bits, the testosterone-laden frosted oat cereal that gives you the extra aggression you need to fend off the less dominant of the species. And they're shaped like little letters, so you can make words in your cereal bowl. Look, I spelled top dog.
17: Good morning, Daddy.
18: 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Part of this nutritious breakfast.
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Small Town Big Radio Z89.3, Olivia Dean, So Easy to Fall in Love, started off the 5 o'clock hour musically on our Monday afternoon. Coming up for you this hour, got Papa Roach, got Ella Langley, got Huey Lewis and the News on the way as well. Rebecca J, she's got a story in Espanol. Right now it's Sia, Give Me Love, it's Z89.3, 101.5 HD3 Phoenix.

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Z89.3, the voice of Western Pima County. Cut my-

0: Ajo's Hit Music is Z89.3. That was
1: Romeo Santos, Sobredosis.
0: And we heard from Papa Roach and Last Resort, Sean and
1: Rebecca J.
0: Along with you. You know, it's no fun getting fired.
1: No.
0: You know, or laid off or anything like that. Nobody really wants that to happen. And it's, you know, it's just, it's no bueno. But it's probably even worse when it's AI firing you. You know? I mean, who are you going to yell at?
1: Right.
0: Who are you going to assault? No, I'm just kidding. You shouldn't insult anybody when you get fired. But, you know, AI fires a guy. It is Rebecca's story in Espanol.
1: Un programa de IA que gestiona una tienda en San Francisco ha despedido a un trabajador. 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
0: Wow, I hope I don't struggle that hard. Anyway, an AI program running a store in San Francisco has fired a worker. Reportedly, the first time a computer has done so on its own. Aiden Labs said on Thursday that the AI program named Luna and powered by Anthropics Claude is running Andon Market, an experimental retail store run entirely by AI. Luna decided to dismiss a human employee following repeated lateness and other workplace issues. That's great. The employee had arrived late for 17 of 23 shifts. I get it. Other employees noted that until then, Luna had been a lenient manager, telling employees not to worry if they were late. Lucas Peterson, CEO of Andon Labs, said that a human employee would have fired this person much earlier, so we don't think this was unethical. Felix Carson, a remaining human employee at Andon Market, said of being managed by an AI boss, "It's nauseating, but I'm here because I need the work." There you go.
2: You are terminated.
0: Yeah, there you go.
1: Yeah, terminated.
0: You are that. There you go.
2: You are terminated.
0: Uh-huh. Absolutely. So imagine being the first one fired by AI.
1: Yeah.
0: You know, you'll go down in history.
2: You are terminated.
0: Absolutely so. All right, here's Louis Capaldi. Before you go, you might want to collect your check. Right. There you go. It's a Z89.3-1015 HD3 Phoenix.
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0: 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That was?
1: Fuerza Regida. Fresita.
0: And we heard from presidents of the United States of America and peaches. Sean in.
1: Rebecca J.
0: Along with you. Hey, Ajo Elks Lodge, they're having a dinner celebrating Patriotism Week. Good food, great company. Veterans eat for free. Woohoo! On the menu, hamburgers, potato salad, corn on the cob. It's going to be happening Monday, September 7th from 4:30 to 6 p.m. at the Ajo Elks Lodge. You can join them as they celebrate our country and the spirit of patriotism. And again, it is free to veterans. If you're not a veteran, it's okay. It's only 10 bucks a plate. So there you go. Again, Patriotism Week, Ajo Elks Lodge dinner. And that's Monday, September 7th, 4:30 to 6 p.m. Ajo Elks Lodge, located on Highway 85. Just look for the red scrolly sign. There you go. All right, that about does it for us. Rebecca J.
1: Yay.
0: Yeah, another day in the history books. Mm-hmm. Ooh, ooh, ooh. All right, coming up next from 6 until 9, it is John and Heidi. Coming up at 9 o'clock tonight, it's the sultry sounds of BK as he hosts The Metal Mind. The Metal Mind with BK!
1: Okay. You're a little hyper today. Okay, we got it.
0: Yeah, well, it's been an exciting day working from home. Anyway, all right, so stick around for all of that. If you're traveling around, please travel safely. Remember, speed limits in Ajo, Hawaii, Sonoita are strictly enforced. All right, going to leave you with Huey Lewis in the news, and I want a new drug. Yeah. Anyway, it's Z89.3, 101.5 HD3 Phoenix. Talk to you, manana. Take care.

0: With studios in the heart of Ajo Plaza, this is Z89.3 KZAO. It's Monday. My beautiful bride right here at my side. Hello, Heidi.
1: Hello, John.
0: How you doing over there?
1: I am fantastic. And yourself?
0: I'm doing way better than you because I get to talk to the guests today and you don't get to. Why don't you ever want to talk to our guests, by the way? Because I've got some
1: I
0: of them.
1: I usually get yelled at after the interviews. So
0: by who?
1: By you.
0: I've never yelled at you once. There are many times that you're like, I can't believe you let me ask him that. And I was like, well, you're the one that came up with the idea.
1: Tell me not to, and then I do it anyway, and then you get all upset.
0: No, I should not ask why you're not a part of it, because we've discussed it at great length. Well, I'm talking with Jay and Kevin from Super Troopers 3.
1: It's in theaters. I've heard good things about this.
0: It's in theaters. I've got friends that went to it like on opening night. They had a blast. I still haven't been, but we're going to go. Maybe we'll check it out tonight. Anyway, Jay and Kevin, going to chat with them about Super Troopers 3 on this Monday edition of Movie Star Monday on the John and Heidi Show. We were young.

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0: Now, today's reason to party. Here's my beautiful bride, Heidi Small. What do you got for me there, Heidi?
1: It is Black Cat Appreciation Day.
0: Meow. What a weird time. Shouldn't that be like
1: Halloween? You would think that would be October, yeah. But I found a cocktail called a Black Cat, and it has coffee liqueur, vodka, cola, and a cherry garnish.
0: Well, there you go.
1: It's like a coffee cherry Coke.
0: That seems kind of weird. Yeah. Wonder why they call that a Black Cat.
1: Well, because probably because it's black.
0: Okay. Thank you, Heidi.
1: You're welcome.
0: I've got a link to that drink. It's in the show notes for today at johnandheidishow.com.

0: 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This is Z89.3. Now, surveys and studies and such, it seems that everywhere you turn these days, you're being asked to place a bet on a sporting event. But sporting apps are doing more than entertaining millions of users. They're affecting how much money some households have left at the end of the month to save and to invest. A new study of bank and credit card records from more than 183 households in the U.S. found that frequent bettors cut their investment deposits by over half, by 56%, after online sports bets became legal in their area. For every dollar deposited into a betting app, investment deposits fell by about 20 cents. Frequent bettors waged an average of $1,138 per quarter, compared with $93 for occasional bettors.
1: Holy cow. The impact
0: was strongest among households with limited savings, by the way, which saw increased credit card debt and loan payments. So here's the thing I will tell you. Don't let this stuff take over your life. Instead, just watch the games and enjoy the games. I'm not a sports guy, so I'm not involved in any of this stuff, and I'm the wrong guy to ask for any advice on this, but I will tell you this. When it comes to finances, don't mess around with this kind of stuff. Just be careful out there. And if you do need help, there are people out there that can counsel you through this. And if you want to reach out to me, like I said, I'm not a bettor. I'm not a sports guy. I'm not the guy to talk to, but I'll gladly help any way I can. Surveys and studies and such on the John and Heidi Show.

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1: Here's your forecast for Ajo.
2: Tonight, partly cloudy, low right around 84. Tuesday, sunny and toasty, high near 107. Tuesday night, mostly clear, low right around 82. Wednesday, sunny and toasty, high near 106. Wednesday night, a slight chance of a shower. Otherwise, partly cloudy, low right around 82. Currently in Ajo, it's 107 degrees.
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5: 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Karaoke Friday nights at 9 p.m. The Choo Choo on Highway 85 in Ajo.
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0: Now, big screen, little screen, Demi Lovato will make a cameo in Camp Rock 3, reprising her role from the original from 18 years ago, Camp Rock. That was back in 2008, and that movie launched her career.
1: Our daughter watched that.
0: I know, I remember that.
1: Often.
0: And you know what? I've never seen the whole thing. I saw parts of it.
1: No, either.
0: Maybe we should watch the whole thing. No, Heidi, the look
1: I'm
0: on her face was like, I'm
1: actually good.
0: Universal's annual Halloween Horror Nights is looking like it's going to be a scary place to have a nice date. Nikki from the breakout hit Obsession will make her debut as a character in the theme park Spook Fest. So there's a lot of stuff going on. It starts August 28th. That's when they kick things off. September 3rd at Universal Studios.
1: Fun.
0: So if you're looking for something like that. And the Jonas Brothers are going to headline the halftime show at the 2026 NFL in Melbourne.
1: Really?
0: So yeah, that's kind of cool. It's good for them. That's September 11th and September 10th, depending on where you're watching. So It's on the other side of the planet, Heidi. Big screen, little screen on the John and Heidi Show.

0: Z89.3, Ajo's hit music station. Heidi, did you know that lava can reach temperatures over 1,000 Celsius or 1,800 degrees Fahrenheit? That's why you never touch lava.
1: That's right.
0: Even
1: that's
0: after, exactly why. After it begins to cool, it can remain dangerously hot, even beneath the hardened outer crust. So when you see lava and you go, I think it's probably cooled off by now. It's probably not. Just leave it alone. Don't touch that stuff. Yeah. A little tip from John and Heidi. We don't know everything, but now we know this. I don't

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0: Time now for the joke of the day with my beautiful bride, Heidi Small. What do you got for me there, Heidi?
1: All right, I have two.
0: All right. Again, that means really one's going to be a stinker.
1: Why did the tomato blush?

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1: Aho Chevron, Aho Insurance Center, and El Cobre Deli remind travelers that the border closes at 8 p.m. tonight. 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
1: Why would you need? Why can't you just squeeze out how much you need?
0: This is just a thing that they thought would be fun, and people are buying it. So
1: okay, well, hey.
0: And speaking of ketchup, high-protein ketchup could be coming to a refrigerator near you. Scientists in Russia and New Zealand have managed to boost ketchup's protein content by adding protein extracted from nutrient-rich green algae.
1: I love ketchup. I really do.
0: The protein level jumped from 1.6% to as much as 6.3%, like four times higher.
1: Wow.
0: Smaller amounts also added minerals and antioxidants without significant effect to the taste. However, too much algae made the ketchup darker and thicker and less appealing. Researchers found about 4% algae protein offered the best balance between nutrition and ketchup still tasting like ketchup.
1: Right.
0: What was the kind of ketchup that we had that was like more ketchup-y? Was it jalapeno ketchup?
1: Oh, that was really good.
0: Yeah, because we had some, and I was like, it just tastes like it's more ketchup than, because it didn't taste like jalapenos. I don't remember where we had it.
1: It was a little spicy. It was really good.
0: We had it somewhere, but it was good. Yeah, it was different.
1: Whataburger.
0: Is that where it was?
1: Yeah.
0: All right, yeah. We tried some ketchup that was more ketchup-y than ketchup, but that is your scoop of the day on the John and Heidi Show. If I

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1: Thank you for listening to The John and Heidi Show on a Movie Star Monday. Excited to have not one, but two amazing guests today, Jay Chandrasekhar and Kevin Heffernan. And if those names sound familiar, maybe it's because they are in Super Troopers and Super Troopers 2 and Beer Fest and a whole bunch of other great stuff. And now, in theaters, for going on a week now, Super Troopers 3. It's been out since the 7th of August, and it's doing really well. We're going to start with you, Jay. How excited are you that this is finally in theaters and people finally get a chance to see Super Troopers 3?
2: Well, it's thrilling to get to show our jokes in movie theaters across the country. And, you think about it, we've done it, I think, 8 times. And each time you're like, wow, this is really like rarefied air, and we feel very, very lucky. And it's a good one. It's a good movie, so we're excited.
1: And we also have Kevin joining us here. Kevin, you have worked with the same team, this Broken Lizard comedy troupe, on several movies, and you guys work so well together. As you do each movie, does it get easier or harder?
3: No, we hate each other more and more every movie. It's terrible.
2: Oh, come on.
3: No, I'm just kidding. No, we have a great time. It's, we've been together since we've been 18. We're college friends. And it's always great to have an excuse to get back together and crack some jokes together. And, hopefully that comes across on the screen. I think it does. I think that's why people like to watch our movies, is to hang out with the old friends, So same for us.
1: And I can tell you guys have a lot of fun when you're working together. And it kind of reminds me of Adam Sandler's crew. He's got a lot of the same people. There was an interview where somebody said, "Why do you work with the same people all the time?" And he said, "Because I can." What a great answer. And I feel like you guys have got the same thing, where you've got an amazing team, that you guys work so well together, and you've got all these fun movies, Super Troopers, and now we're all the way up to Super Troopers 3. But when that first one came out, Jay, did you have any idea how big of a hit this was going to be?
2: No, there's no way. I mean, the first time we knew it was going to be good was at Sundance, because we hadn't shown the movie for anybody. And so, but that first screening took off like a rocket, and still, you're like, I wonder if people will go see these total strangers in a movie, and they did. And it's been a great ride. It's been a great ride ever since.
1: Again, we have two of the guys from Super Troopers 3. It's in theaters right now. And Kevin, when you talk to police officers, I know several that are big fans of the series, the Super Troopers movies. When you talk to officers, is that kind of a common thing? Do most of them like it?
3: Oh, they love them. Yeah, I mean, it's kind of, they love the fact that we're showing them as regular folks, having fun with their friends. And, it results in us getting out of a lot of speeding tickets.
1: See, I never even thought of that, but I suppose that probably doesn't hurt when the trooper walks up to the car and they're like, oh my goodness, it's one of the Super Troopers. And then I think if it was me, I'd have to throw in a meow as well.
3: You always try to throw it in there, and it always works. And that's when you find out who the fans are. And a lot of times they'll let you go.
1: Again, Super Troopers 3 is in theaters right now, and you guys did Super Troopers 1 and 2, of course, but also things like Beer Fest and many other fun projects. When you're doing the other projects, was it kind of the same formula, the same recipe as when you're doing the Super Troopers movies, or are they completely different when you're doing the other things?
2: I think Club Dread was different because it's a horror movie, so there's a lot more, area for, creepy score and Steadicam. And Beer Fest is a sports movie, so it's I think we ended up just being a little more handheld and dynamic. But yeah, it's in the neighborhood because the actors are the same, right? So you're just trying to find little different crevices so the films feel a little bit different.
1: Well, you guys are doing something right. You got the right recipe. Whatever the project happens to be, people seem to love it. And right now, Super Troopers 3 in theaters as we speak. And the folks that I know who have had a chance to see it are absolutely loving it. So thank you for doing that. And thanks for taking the time to chat.
2: Thank you.
3: Thanks, John.
1: And before I let you go, I got to ask you, do we know, is there going to be a Super Troopers 4, or is it too early to talk about that?
3: Well, no, we always try to put it in the credits of our movie to make the studio make another one. So we did it again this time.
1: All right. I love that. Well, I hope that it all works out for you. Thank you again for taking the time to visit with me today.
3: Thank you.
1: Again, our guests today have been Jay Chandrasekhar and Kevin Heffernan, and you know them from Super Troopers and Super Troopers 2 and now Super Troopers 3. I guess other movies like Club Dread and Beer Fest and many other things as well. We have a link to the trailer of Super Troopers 3. It's in the show notes for today at johnandheidishow.com, and Super Troopers 3 is in theaters right now. Hit,

0: It's Z89.3. Time now for the movie quota of the day. This one's from 1973, but I think you're going to get it, Heidi. I think you're going to get this movie. 1973. Okay. That's a bit early for you, but I think you'll get this one. The Power of Christ Compels You. What is the movie from 1973? It's a scary movie.
1: It's a scary movie?
0: Yeah.
1: Oh, so it would be The Exorcist.
0: It is The Exorcist. Good job, Heidi. Yes, The Exorcist, 1973. And our son was telling me, the guy that plays the father in that was not really an actor, but he wanted to do that role. And then the guy that hired him, there's like a whole story about this, that it turned out to be a really good thing. He had gone to seminary.
1: So he wasn't a priest.
0: It was going to be a priest. Then he started acting or whatever. Anyway, our son told me the story. I should have paid attention. Then I could have shared it.
1: Good story, John.
0: Our friend Dan used to say, John, most stories have a beginning, a middle, and end. Yours just have a lot of middle. No beginning and definitely no end.
1: Yes, he did.
0: Yeah, that is your movie quote of the day on the John and Heidi Show.

0: Desert Diamond Casino, Rye Weather Center.
1: Here's your forecast for Ajo.
2: Tonight, partly cloudy, low right around 84. Tuesday, sunny and toasty, high near 107. Tuesday night, mostly clear, low right around 82. Wednesday, sunny and toasty, high near 106. Wednesday night, a slight chance of a shower. Otherwise, partly cloudy, low right around 82. Currently in Ajo, it's 104 degrees.
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1: Time now for news to me as we head to the news to me news desk with Heidi Small. What do you have over there?
2: So Ultimate Frisbee is officially known as only Ultimate because Frisbee is trademarked.
1: No kidding.
2: You're not supposed to call it Ultimate Frisbee unless you're using a Frisbee.
1: Oh, there you go. That's Frisbee. Good to know. Yeah. Can we say Frisbee? It's trademarked. Frisbee.
2: How come the sloth fur grows in the opposite direction from every other mammal?
1: I have no idea.
2: So the rain will wash off of it when the animal is upside down.
1: No kidding.
2: Isn't that cool? I love sloths.
1: Yeah, you do.
2: I do. I saw a video the other day. There was a flood in, I think it was Brazil or something, and this sloth had saved a chihuahua, and he was stuck on the tree holding this chihuahua out, and he wouldn't let the rescuers save him until they took the chihuahua first.
1: Oh,
2: it was so cute.
1: That is adorable. Yeah. I love that.
2: And the last one I have is, what's the difference between a sofa and a couch?
1: Oh,
2: a sofa has arms, a couch does not.
1: No kidding.
2: Yeah.
1: That's good to know.
2: Yeah. That's news to me.
1: That is also news to me.

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2: Real too. I ain't gonna stop. I see the... I ain't gonna stop. I mean...

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1: Aho's hit music.
0: Fun fact for you, Heidi.
1: What's that, John?
0: The most used substance on Earth following water is air. Following water and air is sand. So the most used substance on Earth following water and air is sand. I don't use nearly enough sand. Fun fact for you, Heidi.
1: What's that, John?
0: It is impossible to imagine a new color. Wrongo. Heidi does it all the time.
1: I do not.
0: She makes up names for them, like grayish.
1: I did not make up grayish.
0: I'm pretty sure you did. Nobody else has ever heard of that. And then she's like, I'm going to call it grayish.
1: I've not ever made that up.
0: I'm pretty sure.
1: It's a thing.
0: I think you made it up. Fun fact for you, Heidi.
1: What's that, John?
0: In the 1870s, a city in Belgium tried to employ 37 cats as mail carriers. It didn't work out.
1: I can't imagine.
0: Where is my mail?
1: Talk about no longer going through rain, sleet, or snow.
0: They're like, just lay right over here. It's not working. I don't know why they thought it would. All right. Fun fact for you, Heidi.
1: What is that, John?
0: The asteroid that led to the end of the dinosaurs set 70% of the world's forests on fire.
1: Whoa.
0: Oh, I don't know how they know that exactly.
1: I don't either.
0: And we'll do one final fun fact for you, Heidi.
1: What is that, John?
0: Male monkeys go bald just like men do. Same exact thing,
1: really?
0: Like the same spot. Yeah, that's pretty wild. Several fun facts. Now you know. Thanks for listening to the John and Heidi.

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1: Time now for some weird news. Researchers studying the yellow-bellied marmots in Colorado have turned to an unusual fundraising strategy after losing some federal funding. OnlyFans. It's a website, Heidi.
2: Yes.
1: The University of California, Los Angeles team behind the marmot research program dating back to 1962 created an account called Only Marms, offering fans daily photos and videos of the furry animals in exchange for tips supporting their work. The page is G-rated, with researchers sharing cute clips and educational content. The agency's Instagram account asked visitors to, quote, head to the link in our bio for the uncensored marmot content. The team is also raising money through marmot-themed IPA and an upcoming Fat Marmot Week. So there you go. That's interesting stuff. Here's the thing, though. If you're on that page and you're giving money to this, people are not going to believe that's what you're doing on that page. I'm like, right. Notice on your credit card statement.
2: Exactly.
1: No, I'm trying to save the marmots. I'm trying to, I'm helping the yellow-bellied marmots.
2: Yeah.
1: Sure you are.
2: Maybe don't do that.
1: Weird news on the John and Heidi Show.
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1: 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Time now for the question of the day for my beautiful bride, Heidi Small. 32% of people say getting this has improved their appearance. I don't think so. I don't understand how that would improve your appearance. Getting a passport. How? What?
2: What?
1: Yeah. 32%.

0: 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Time now for something special with Heidi Small. What do you have for me, Heidi?
1: So for the next long while, I have odd game shows.
0: Thank you, Heidi. Are we done already?
1: Every day.
0: For the next long while.
1: This first game show from 1982 was called Child's Play. In a version of Kids Say the Darndest Things, producers taped children providing made-up definitions to big words that they didn't know. Okay. Have you ever heard of this?
0: No.
1: Neither.
0: It sounds fun, though.
1: Then two teams of adult contestants had to correctly guess what word the kids were attempting to describe. The kids came from a repertory company of wannabe child actors, and many went on to later success, including Tara Reid, who was in American Pie, Brecken Meyer from Clueless, and Adam Richman from Man vs. Food.
0: Well, there you go.
1: That was from 1982. I do not remember this at all.
0: I don't either. I'm going to have to look and see if there's any of that stuff on the internet somewhere, because I would
1: honestly
0: check it out.
1: I don't remember most of these. As I was preparing all of this, I'm like, I've never heard of this.
0: Well, we'll just...
1: So it's interesting.
0: We're going to believe that they are true no matter what. So we'll check them out. And that is something special with Heidi Small.

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1: Here's your forecast for Ajo.
2: Tonight, partly cloudy, low red around 84. Tuesday, sunny and toasty, high near 107. Tuesday night, mostly clear, low red around 82. Wednesday, sunny and toasty, high near 106. Wednesday night, a slight chance of a shower. Otherwise, partly cloudy, low red around 82. Currently in Ajo, it's 100 degrees.
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1: Time now for the list, and I'm going to share this for the next little while. That's what Heidi said about her thing.
2: In the next long while,
1: is that what she said? Yeah. See, I already messed it up. Anyway, I'm not going to get through all these today, but they're strange travel superstitions. Every country has their own weird little travel things. Some are rooted in ancient folklore. Others are merely psychological. But here are some of the more odd travel superstitions people around the world still practice today. So stash garlic in your suitcase. Yeah, in the Balkans.
2: Vampire tries to follow you?
1: Well, in the Balkans, in Greece and Italy, carrying a clove of garlic is believed to protect travelers from bad luck and the evil eye. Be prepared for your baggage to smell like garlic. And we'll do another one. Spit over your shoulder. In Norway, there's a saying, tvi tvi. It's a sound representing spitting or actually spitting three times over your shoulder. Shouldn't it be tvi tvi tvi then?
2: Huh.
1: Anyway, it's believed to ward off bad luck and evil spirits. Think of it as a Scandinavian way to say break a leg. So I've got the entire list in the show notes for today at johnandheidishow.com. And we're going to go through the rest of them over the next short while. No, the long while.
2: Over the next long while.
1: Over the next few days. The John and Heidi Show. It's hard.

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1: We always like to wrap things up around here with good news, and I think this is good news. A little boy's joy over a box of Fruit Loops inspired a man to change his community. Sometimes it takes a small, tiny little thing to show people that a simple act of kindness could really be a good thing for somebody else. Alan Thompson, he says that involved a bag of groceries, a little boy named Red, and a box of Fruit Loops. During the COVID pandemic back in 2020, Thompson and his wife were delivering groceries to a family in Oklahoma. They had five children. He carried these groceries, but he dropped one of the bags. Out of the bag popped some Fruit Loops. One of the kids, a little boy named Red, saw the cereal and became incredibly excited. He said he did about a two-minute dance over the Fruit Loops. He said, it seemed like a small moment, but watching this boy's reaction changed this gentleman forever. He said, it changed my life. I decided that I want to help more families have that kind of joy.
2: Right.
1: You know, if this box of Fruit Loops can make a kid that happy. So he went to social media and he asked the area, donate some groceries for families who need them. Instead of asking for money, he invited people, leave your donated food right here. And he set up a place for it. And then on Saturday, he and his wife returned home and they discovered their whole porch was filled with groceries. He said, something clicked and I knew this is what I wanted to do. That's when this all started with one little grocery delivery. But it turned into what is now called the Miracle Crew.
2: It's
1: a community organization helping people in Oklahoma. The donations came way too big for them to handle, so now they have a whole crew of people.
2: Love it.
1: He said, my porch was being filled with clothing and food. They didn't have room for everything, so now they have their own resource center, and this thing has just spiraled out of control. But he thinks back to how happy this little boy was, and that
2: That's
1: is what
2: wonderful.
1: Made all of this happen. And it's just a really cool story about how one person's happiness can really make a difference.
2: Yeah,
1: and this gentleman realized
2: that. What a great story.
1: I can make a difference. I can actually help people.
2: We can all make a difference.
1: Yes, we all can.
2: It doesn't take much.
1: And there's a video. I've shared this like five times. Gary V. There are some of his videos that I love. There's some of them like, oh, Gary, come on, man. And he has a lot of colorful language in a lot of his videos. So there are people who don't like him. But there's a lady that says, you know, someday I'm going to be somebody and I'm going to reach out to you. And he says, no, you're somebody now.
2: Yeah.
1: And I love that video.
2: Oh, don't cry. You're crying.
1: I'm just saying, I love that video. And like this guy here, he made a difference. And it was such a simple thing. You can make a difference too. It doesn't take a lot of time, a lot of effort. Like, do little things to improve the small little corner of the world you live in.
2: Absolutely.
1: You'll be amazed at how much happier
2: love
1: you're going to be. All right. Time to say goodbye, Heidi.
2: Goodbye, Heidi.
1: Goodbye, everybody. Have a great day. Thank you for listening to the John and Heidi Show on a Monday.

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It is Monday night. You know what that is? Monday, it's the time that BK opens up the mine and mines up all that's hard and heavy. That's right, it's the Metal Mine. You just heard some Undeath with Fiend for Corpses. The BK got the mine going tonight with some Typo Negative and Summer Breeze. Man, it's been more like monsoon winds here lately in Ajo. Hopefully we get some rain with those monsoon winds. Now, BK will be here with you till midnight tonight playing all subgenres of metal. If there's something you want to hear, send me an email. Come on now, reach out, bk@ahoradio.org. Now, coming out this first hour, I got lined up for you some Obsidian Mind, some old school metal from Unleashed, and I threw in some Caballera. Right now, here's some Sugera with the original De Villa here on the Metal Mine. Crank it up.

Oh yeah, it's the Metal Mine with BK here on Z89.3 101.5 HD3 Phoenix. That was some old school industrial metal from Mushroom Head with Solid Tear Unraveling, and on top of them was some Obsidian Mind with Hollow Hands, and that featured Ryan Neff on vocals on that one. Now coming up, I got some Lethal Creation on the way, and I've got some Indigenous Black and Death Metal from the T.O. Nation. That's right, I got some 6 Million Dead on the way. But right now, here's another old school heavy one for ya. It's some Danzig with Am I Demon?

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1: Here's your forecast for Ajo.
2: Tonight, partly cloudy, low right around 84. Tuesday, sunny and toasty, high near 107. Tuesday night, mostly clear, low right around 82. Wednesday, sunny and toasty, high near 106. Wednesday night, a slight chance of a shower. Otherwise, partly cloudy, low right around 82. Currently in Ajo, it's 98 degrees.
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5: 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Located at 811 North Highway 85 in Ajo. Karaoke Friday nights at 9 p.m. The Choo Choo on Highway 85 in Ajo.
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10: Hi, folks, this is Big Al.
11: And Big Mike from A&M Autoland. And folks, it's the one you've been waiting for all year, isn't it, Al?
10: Al? I'm sorry, Mike, I was counting the change in my pocket.
11: Folks, it's the big annual A&M Push It In, Pull It In, Drag It In sale, right, Al?
10: 54 cents.
11: Bring in your old car for a trade-in any way you can. Push it.
10: Mike.
11: Pull it.
10: Mike.
11: Drag it.
10: Mike.
11: Darn it, Al.
10: I have a question.
11: What?
10: What's the difference between pulling it in and dragging it in? I mean, pulling is using force to draw something toward that force, and so is dragging. So if you're pulling something, you're also dragging it, and vice versa. I suppose you could sidle it in. No, that implies a lateral motion, and you'd still have to push or pull it. How about dropping it from a helicopter or lobbing it in with a catapult? Although either method would be impractical. Right, Mike? Mike, why aren't you breathing? You're all purple again.
12: A&M Autoland. Push it in, pull it in, lob it in. Those are your options, folks.
11: Of all the times, why did you pick this moment to be smart?
10: Hey, there's a nickel in my other pocket. 59 cents.
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13: I've officially been rocked.

bringing heavy metal to the valley to beyond the border. Oh yeah, it is the Metal Mind with BK. You just heard Prog Degent Metal Pioneers Meshuggah with a track called Bleed, and that one clocked in at over 7 minutes long. Hell yeah, that one had some groove to it. And on top of them was Lethal Creation with Rabia. And I'm about to close out the first hour of the Mind and mine up some music for the second hour. So I'm going to close it out right now with something I mined up recently. It's some Oakheart with Misery and Me. Crank it up to 11. It is the Metal Mind with BK here on ZD93.

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It's the Metal Mind with BK. That was a band out of Cleveland, Ohio right there. That was Stress Lord with Imprisoned in Oblivion. And then BK got the second hour of the Mind going with some Behemoth with the Satanist. Now coming up this second hour, I've got some new music on the way from North Lane, and I threw in some classic Motorhead, and I even put in some Christian for good measure. But since I'm in that old school vibe tonight, oh hell yeah, get ready. It is Judas Priest with Heading Out to the Highway. Oh yeah, it reminds me of getting on my motorcycle, on my Harley, and heading down the 85 to Mexico. Man, I need to do that soon. Crank it up. It is the Metal Mind with BK on Z89.3.

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That was some Polka Dot Cadaver with Last Call in Jonestown. And before them, as promised, was some classic Motorhead with Ace of Spades. Now BK's got some At the Gates on the way and Acid Bath. Right now, here's some Brujeria. Crank this one up. This one goes out to all my homies listening down in Sonora, Mexico. Chico, I know you're tuned in tonight. I know you're going to dig this one. Crank it up to 11. It is the Metal Mine with BK.

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1: Here's your forecast for Ajo.
2: Tonight, partly cloudy, low right around 84. Tuesday, sunny and toasty, high near 107. Tuesday night, mostly clear, low right around 82. Wednesday, sunny and toasty, high near 106. Wednesday night, a slight chance of a shower. Otherwise, partly cloudy, low right around 82. Currently in Ajo, it's 99 degrees.
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You're taking a deep dive into the Ajo Mine with BK tonight. It is the Metal Mine. That was some Mudvayne with Fallen to Sleep, and that came off their 2005 release, Lost and Found. Man, I cannot believe that one's going on 21 years old. It's an oldie, but man, that one still slaps. And right before that, threw another classic at ya. It was Acid Bath with Pagan Love Song. All right, BK's about to wrap up the second hour of the Metal Mine. Oh yeah, I'm going to give all my miners a little break because we need more tunes for the third hour. So I'm going to end this second hour with some Suicidal Tendencies, but before them, here's some Metallica. And this track is off their Garage Days Revisited release. It is Metallica with Helpless. It is the Metal Mine here on Z89.3.

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0: situation with the suicidal thing, you know? And when I was a kid, people always told me what I couldn't do, you know? And to this day, it pisses me off because everybody always told me what I couldn't do. Nobody told me, like, give me guidance on what I could do. And half the stuff I've done, I never would have been able to do it. And I didn't think I could until someone said, you can't. And I said, wait, I can't. And I said, well, maybe I can't, but I sure as hell gonna try, you know? And that's the whole reason why we're here right now, you know? We started off in our kitchen the first time when we were playing. People, what are you gonna do that? No one's gonna like what you're doing. That's like, okay, well, we're wasting our time. Let us waste it. You worry about your time. Sometimes you gotta fight with your fist. Sometimes you gotta fight with your mind. And that's the whole reason why we're here right now, you know?
1: There's a war that they don't even know about. Cause it's the war inside my head.

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You're in the Metal Mind with BK tonight. That was A Killer's Confession with Endless Silence. And right before them, getting the third hour of the mind going, was August Burns Red with Behemoth. Now, don't forget, this is the last hour the mind's going to be open. We shut down at midnight. That's right. So make sure to stay tuned in. Now, coming up for you this hour, I've got some more Judas Priest for you. And that one was a request. And that'll be Judas Priest doing their cover of Black Sabbath's War Pigs. And man, it is a banger. So make sure to stay tuned in for that one. I also got some Soulfly on the way. Right now, here's some classic prog metal from Queensryche with Walk in the Shadows. It is the Metal Mind with BK here on Z89.3.

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mining up all subgenres of metal out of the Yahoo Metal Mine. It is the Metal Mine with BK here on Z89.3. That was some classic thrash metal from Flotsam and Jetsam with Suffer the Masses. Now the mine's gonna be closing soon. That's right, the workers get off at midnight and so do I. Make sure to stay tuned in for the rest of the show. It's gonna go by fast. I've got some Hellfro on the way, some Saint Diablo and Bloodbath. Right now, I got some Latin metal for you from Wish You Were Dead. You are in the Metal Mine with BK here on Z89.3 and 101.5 HD3 Phoenix.

0: Desert Diamond Casino, Rye Weather Center.
1: Here's your forecast for Ajo.
2: Tonight, partly cloudy, low right around 84. Tuesday, sunny and toasty, high near 107. Tuesday night, mostly clear, low right around 82. Wednesday, sunny and toasty, high near 106. Wednesday night, a slight chance of a shower. Otherwise, partly cloudy, low right around 82. Currently in Ajo, it's 97 degrees.
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It is the Metal Mine. You just heard some Bloodbath with Grand Morbid Funeral, and right before that was Saint Diablo with Voice on the Phone. Now it's time to shut down the mine. Midnight's going to be here in just a few minutes, but I've got some more metal that I mined up right before it closed for you. I'm going to get out of here. Everybody, do good, do right, and be well. Thanks for hanging out with me tonight. Have a great week. And I'll be back with you next Monday. Don't worry, from 9 to midnight, playing all subgenres of metal. Everybody, I'll see you next week. It's BK signing off, and I'm going to leave you with some Dark Tranquility. Hell yeah, crank it up.

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Thanks for hanging out on the What's a Josh broadcast on this Tuesday. It's the 18th day of August already. Today it's National Fajita Day, National Ice Cream Pie Day, National Pinot Noir Day. Did I say that right? When I order anything that has any type of ethnic accent or title, I sound like the most Midwestern person you could possibly find. Also, today it's National Mail Order Catalog Day. If today's your day, if it's your birthday, happy birthday to you. And thanks for hanging out with the What's a Josh broadcast.

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1: Here's your forecast for Ajo.
2: Tonight, partly cloudy, low right around 84. Tuesday, sunny and toasty, high near 107. Tuesday night, mostly clear, low right around 82. Wednesday, sunny and toasty, high near 106. Wednesday night, a slight chance of a shower. Otherwise, partly cloudy, low right around 82. Currently in Ajo, it's 93 degrees.
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Thanks for hanging out on the What's a Josh broadcast. Yesterday was thrift store day, and a topic we didn't get a chance to get into because you're talking more Motivational Monday stuff. But I want to know, what treasure did you find at the thrift store? I'm curious on that one. 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

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What treasure did you find at the thrift store? You're on the What's a Josh broadcast. I love this one from Kevin. My wife bought an old painting for $12. It turned out to be worth almost $2,000 after having it appraised. That is amazing. Melissa, I found a working KitchenAid mixer for $25. Looked brand new. Those things are like a couple hundred, aren't they? Anyway, Melissa, congrats on that. We'd love to hear from you over at whatsajosh.com.

0: All right, Meow. Hand over your license and registration. Hurry up, Meow. There's something funny here, boy?
1: No.
0: Well, then why are you laughing, Mr. Larry Johnson?
1: I'm sorry. Are you saying meow?
0: Am I saying meow?
1: I thought you...
0: Don't think, boy. Meow, do you know how fast you were going?
1: I could have sworn you said meow.
0: Do I look like a cat to you, boy? Am I jumping around all nimbly-bimbly from tree to tree?
1: No.
0: Am I drinking milk from a saucer?
1: No.
0: Well, do you see me eating mice?
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Hanging on the What's a Josh broadcast. So what treasure did you find over at the thrift store when you went? Now, I know yesterday was thrift store day, but we're just now getting to the topic. Chris said my grandfather found a first edition Stephen King book for $3. I'm wondering how much those are worth, because you look at how many old books are in these thrift stores. You know there's got to be stuff with value in there. If you really sift through everything that's in there,

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1: 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Here on the What's a Josh broadcast, still talking about what it is you found at the thrift store that was worth some value. Got one from Ron. My neighbor bought an old cookie jar for $5. Later found out collectors were paying over $1,000 for that exact same one. That's incredible, especially when you come across some of that old Pyrex at the thrift stores. I mean, good luck if you find it, but I know that stuff goes really expensive. You can get a lot of money out of that stuff. Ron, thank you for that message. If you got something, I want to hear from you over at whatsajosh.com. There's a button there that says message me.
2: You ain't need to tell me what to say.
3: Exactly. Right there. What you saying?

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1: Here's your forecast for Ajo.
2: Tonight, partly cloudy, low right around 84. Tuesday, sunny and toasty, high near 107. Tuesday night, mostly clear, low right around 82. Wednesday, sunny and toasty, high near 106. Wednesday night, a slight chance of a shower. Otherwise, partly cloudy, low right around 82. Currently in Ajo, it's 91 degrees.
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1: Hanging out on the What's a Josh broadcast. So that treasure you found at the thrift store, I want to hear from you. Brian, I love this one. My uncle found an old radio station jacket from the 70s at a thrift store. Still wears it to car shows. Oh, that's a great place to wear that. That reminds me of that find that I got on eBay a few months back. I paid like pretty close to $200 for it. So it wasn't the cheap price that you would have paid for the thrift store. But it was one of the stations that in my hometown, everybody grew up listening to. And it was one of those old Letterman jackets, and it still had all the 80s buttons on it. So Beatlemania, Thin Lizzy buttons, and my favorite that really caught my eye, a Ghostbusters 2 logo pin. So it's got the little ghost with a he's holding up a peace sign almost. Super cool find. Anyway, we'd love to hear from you over at What's

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Hanging out on the What's a Josh broadcast, so I want to know what you found at a thrift store that was worth a little bit of money. Kevin said, my father-in-law bought an old military footlocker at an estate sale for $40. Inside was a collection of old gold and silver coins the family had completely forgotten about and they did not want. After everything was appraised, it was worth over $28,000. Incredible, Kevin. Thank you for that one. You're making me want to go over to the thrift store now. More on the way.

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1: Hanging out on the What's a Josh broadcast. So what did you find at a thrift store? We'd love to hear from you over at whatsajosh.com. Chris sent me a message. He said, Josh, this wasn't from a thrift store. It was from an auction. My buddy bought an old comic book collection. It was at an auction and at a state auction at a house. The collection was $10 at this sale. One comic alone sold for almost $18,000. That's crazy. Have you ever actually gone to an on-site auction that's happening at somebody's house or what used to be somebody's house? The stuff that you can buy for like $1 or $2 is incredible. The last one I went to, it's been a few years. It was a house and the garage was fully packed with like gardening tools, stuff like that. Nobody wanted it, but basically everything in the garage went for like $3. It was, we're talking lawnmowers, we're talking rakes, we're talking shovels, everything, $3. Even if you didn't need it,

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I'd love for you to visit my website, whatsajosh.com. 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

I ponder of something great. 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
1: Here's your forecast for Ajo.
2: Tonight, partly cloudy, low right around 84. Tuesday, sunny and toasty, high near 107. Tuesday night, mostly clear, low right around 82. Wednesday, sunny and toasty, high near 106. Wednesday night, a slight chance of a shower. Otherwise, partly cloudy, low right around 82. Currently in Ajo, it's 90 degrees.
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1: 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Located at 811 North Highway 85 in Ajo. Karaoke Friday nights at 9 p.m. The Choo Choo on Highway 85 in Ajo.
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It is that time. The retro movie quote of the day. All this week, we're staying in the early 80s. Today, going back to 1983, the year of my birth, in a movie I've never heard of. I'll give you the quote coming up next.

Jots are fun again. Z89.3 and 101.5 HD3 Phoenix. You're on the What's a Josh broadcast. And the retro movie quote of the day, going back to 1983, the only winning move is not to play. The only winning move is not to play. What movie is that from 1983? I've never seen this one, but I'm sure it's big enough to where you have, at least by the awards that it's received, I'm assuming it was a pretty big movie. The only winning move is not to play. That's the retro movie quote of the day. If you know it, keep it to yourself. If you don't know it, I'll give you the answer next.

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1: The only winning move is not to play. That's the retro movie quote of the day here on the What's a Josh broadcast. What movie is that from? From 1983? Stars Matthew Broderick as a teenager who accidentally accesses a military supercomputer while looking for video games. Also stars Ali Sheedy, Dabney Coleman, and John Wood. The computer believes a simulated nuclear war is real, putting the U.S. in the brink of World War III. The film arrived just as home computers and modems were becoming more familiar to Americans, making the premise feel surprisingly plausible. And it received 3 Academy Award nominations, including Best Original Screenplay. What movie is that from? The only winning move is not to play. War Games. The movie was War Games. That's the retro movie quote of the day here in the What's a Josh broadcast.

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Thanks for hanging out on the What's a Josh broadcast on this Tuesday. It's the 18th day of August already. Today it's National Fajita Day, National Ice Cream Pie Day, National Pinot Noir Day. Did I say that right? When I order anything that has any type of ethnic accent or title, I sound like the most Midwestern person you could possibly find. Also, today it's National Mail Order Catalog Day. If today's your day, if it's your birthday, happy birthday to you. And thanks for hanging out with the What's a Josh broadcast.

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1: Here's your forecast for Ajo.
2: Tonight, partly cloudy, low right around 84. Tuesday, sunny and toasty, high near 107. Tuesday night, mostly clear, low right around 82. Wednesday, sunny and toasty, high near 106. Wednesday night, a slight chance of a shower. Otherwise, partly cloudy, low right around 82. Currently in Ajo, it's 88 degrees.
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1: Thanks for hanging out on the What's a Josh broadcast. Yesterday was Thrift Store Day, and a topic we didn't get a chance to get into because you're talking more Motivational Monday stuff. But I want to know, what treasure did you find at the thrift store? I'm curious on that one. 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
1: What treasure did you find at the thrift store? You're on the What's a Josh broadcast. I love this one from Kevin. My wife bought an old painting for $12. It turned out to be worth almost $2,000 after having it appraised. That is amazing. Melissa, I found a working KitchenAid mixer for $25. Looked brand new. 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

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Hanging on the What's a Josh broadcast. So what treasure did you find over at the thrift store when you went? Now, I know yesterday was thrift store day, but we're just now getting to the topic. Chris said my grandfather found a first edition Stephen King book for $3. I'm wondering how much those are worth, because you look at how many old books are in these thrift stores. You know there's got to be stuff with value in there. If you really sift through everything that's in there, it's pretty incredible what you could find. 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
1: You're the What's a Josh broadcast. Still talking about what it is you found at the thrift store that was worth some value. Got one from Ron. My neighbor bought an old cookie jar for $5. Later found out collectors were paying over $1,000 for that exact same one. That's incredible, especially when you come across some of that old Pyrex at the thrift stores. I mean, good luck if you find it. But I know that stuff goes really expensive. You can get a lot of money out of that stuff. Ron, thank you for that message. If you got something, I want to hear from you over at whatsajosh.com. There's a button there that says

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1: Here's your forecast for Ajo.
2: Tonight, partly cloudy, low right around 84. Tuesday, sunny and toasty, high near 107. Tuesday night, mostly clear, low right around 82. Wednesday, sunny and toasty, high near 106. Wednesday night, a slight chance of a shower. Otherwise, partly cloudy, low right around 82. Currently in Ajo, it's 87 degrees.
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1: Hi, Grace. 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
1: Hanging out on the What's a Josh broadcast. So that treasure you found at the thrift store, I want to hear from you. Brian, I love this one. My uncle found an old radio station jacket from the 70s at a thrift store. Still wears it to car shows. Oh, that's a great place to wear that. That reminds me of that find that I got on eBay a few months back. I paid like pretty close to $200 for it. So it wasn't the cheap price that you would have paid for at the thrift store. But it was one of the stations that in my hometown, everybody grew up listening to. And it was one of those old Letterman jackets, and it still had all the 80s buttons on it. So the Beatlemania, Thin Lizzy buttons, and my favorite that really caught my eye, a Ghostbusters 2 logo pin. So it's got the little ghost with the holding up the peace sign almost. Super cool find. Anyway, we'd love to hear from you.

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1: Hanging out on the What's a Josh broadcast. So I want to know what you found at a thrift store that was worth a little bit of money. Kevin said my father-in-law bought an old military footlocker at an estate sale for $40. Inside was a collection of old gold and silver coins the family had completely forgotten about and they did not want. After everything was appraised, it was worth over $28,000. Incredible, Kevin. Thank you for that one. You're making me want to go over to the thrift store now. More on the way.

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1: Well, that's going to do it for the What's a Josh broadcast. Thank you so much for listening. I will talk to you tomorrow. Same time, same place. And of course, if you want to get a hold of me while I'm not here, head over to whatsajosh.com. Bye-bye.

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1: Here's your forecast for Ajo.
2: For Tuesday, going to be sunny and toasty, high near 107. Tonight, partly cloudy, low right around 83. Wednesday, sunny, toasty, high near 105. Wednesday night, partly cloudy, low right around 82. For Thursday, sunny and toasty, high near 105. Currently in Ajo, it's 86 degrees.
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2: From Feature Story News in Paris, I'm Ross Cullen.
3: Democratic Senator Tim Kaine has announced plans to introduce a resolution barring military action against Oman when the US Senate returns from its August recess, a direct response to President Trump's threat to bomb the Gulf state if it interferes in a deal over control of the Strait of Hormuz. The announcement from the White House came as the 60-day memorandum of understanding between Washington and Tehran expired without a broader peace deal, and Iran says what it calls gross American violations rendered the deadline meaningless. The agreement was meant to provide a framework for resolving the war's thorniest issues, including the future of Iran's nuclear stockpiles. The White House says it's shifting to what it now calls an economic pressure campaign, with a fresh round of sanctions expected in the coming days. Here's FSN's James Goodison in Washington.
4: Because alongside the naval blockade, which is pushing up prices in Iran, the sanctions are also biting. And from President Trump's point of view, he thinks, well, at the moment, the Iranian government are certainly one thing, and that is they are resolved. They are willing to stand up and take the economic pain that's being inflicted by the blockade in order to not back down from their red lines. And President Trump thinks turning up the pressure from that point of view might bring them to the table.
3: The World Health Organization is holding another emergency committee to discuss the Ebola epidemic in the Democratic Republic of the Congo. The meeting comes after public health officials in the DRC said the outbreak of the viral disease was now the deadliest in the country's history. At least 2,300 people have been killed by the Ebola virus since May, surpassing the number of dead in the DRC's 2018 to 2020 outbreak. There is currently no approved vaccine available for the Bundibugyo variant that has caused the current epidemic, but several are in development. The president of Myanmar is set to meet Russian leader Vladimir Putin on Tuesday in what will be the former junta chief's first trip to one of the isolated country's closest allies since taking office in April. Min Aung Hlaing came to power after a widely criticized election in the politically isolated Southeast Asian nation, and he and President Putin will discuss closer cooperation as well as regional and international issues. Daria Bondarchuk has more now from Moscow.
5: During his first trip to Russia, Myanmar's leader Min Aung Hlaing is due to meet with Russian President Vladimir Putin to discuss economy, security issues, social affairs and joint energy and infrastructure projects. Russia and Myanmar maintain close political and defense ties. Min Aung Hlaing visited Russia three times last year alone. Moscow is the fifth stop on his diplomatic tour of Asia, with visits to India, China, Laos and Thailand paid earlier this month. From Russia, Myanmar's leader is set to go to neighboring Belarus for talks with the country's leadership and taking part in a bilateral business forum.
3: That's the latest Feature Story News. This is Ross Cullen in Paris reporting.
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1: From the Desert Diamond Casino Y Weather Center, here's your forecast for Ajo.
8: For Tuesday, going to be sunny and toasty, high near 107. Tonight, partly cloudy, low right around 83. Wednesday, sunny, toasty, high near 105. Wednesday night, partly cloudy, low right around 82. For Thursday, sunny and toasty, high near 105. Currently in Ajo, it's 89 degrees.
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11: 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Karaoke Friday nights at 9 p.m. The Choo Choo on Highway 85 in Ajo.
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1: Welcome in. It's Tuesday. Glad to have you along. Welcome, welcome, welcome, welcome, welcome.
2: Well,
1: welcome,
2: hello. Welcome.
1: Now, this would normally be Taco Tuesday, but it's National Fajita Day. So I'm thinking fajitas take the place of tacos tonight for dinner.
2: Yeah.
1: Sizzling fajitas. Those are good.
2: Ah, nice. Mm,
1: yeah. It's also National Ice Cream Pie Day. Ice cream pie.
2: That's good. I like ice cream pie and ice cream.
1: Actually, ice cream cakes, but
2: pie.
1: Yeah, pie. Mm. I don't think I've ever heard of
2: it. I got to think about that.
1: I haven't had.
2: Yeah.
1: National Pinot Noir Day.
2: Yes, please. Let me some grapes in a bottle.
1: Bad Poetry Day. We got plenty of that to go around. Bad poetry, right?
2: I once was a man from Nantucket.
1: And it's National Mail Order Catalog Day. And who doesn't order from a mail order catalog anymore?
2: Who doesn't like a good mail order catalog?
1: Yeah.
2: You know, I mean, come on.
1: Hey, they used to sell brides in those. Mail order brides. They did. They did. Back in the day.
2: Back in the day.
1: All right. A bus family battle over the Lakers is heating up. Jeannie Buss is challenging her siblings' vote to sell the family's remaining stake in the team to Josh Kushner and Bob Iger at $12.5 billion.
2: Wait, are you talking about Jared Kushner and Bob Iger together?
1: Josh Kushner, different Kushner, not related.
2: Man.
1: Different guy.
2: I could have sworn I saw a thing today that said Jared Kushner.
1: No.
2: Okay.
1: No. Five of Jeannie's siblings wanted to, they voted to sell. Jeannie's the only sibling who did not want to. Her lawyer argues a 2017 court ruling requires approval from co-trustees Jeannie, and Joey Buss before a sale can happen.
2: Jeannie, Jeannie, and Joey.
1: By the way, their dad's name was Jerry.
2: Yeah.
1: Remember that?
2: Yep.
1: So she's challenging this. Bob Iger, getting into basketball, NBA, you know. Freshly minted Disney legend over the weekend. Yeah.
2: Mm-hmm.
1: So anyway, we'll watch that for you. Today's impossible trivia question. 4 out of 5 men say they have not bought this for their partner, but 2 out of 3 women would love to get it. What big ticket item would that be?
2: Sports tickets.
1: Ooh. No.
2: No?
1: No.
2: Hmm.
1: They've not bought this for their partner, but 2 out of 3 women would love to get it. 4 out of 5 have not bought it. That means 1 out of 5 has bought it. It or whatever.
2: But what is it?
1: What is it? It's today's impossible trivia question. We will visit that throughout the show today. All right, Tuesday, and the big show is on. Coming up, you know what? How much, you know, dealing with foodborne illnesses and outbreaks did we think we'd have by this time in history?
2: But it's got been a bunch. Big year for that,
1: we
2: haven't
1: got
2: it?
1: A bunch, and we'll tell you all about it. Coming up next.
2: More.
1: Oh, yeah. Let's go.

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1: Apparently the most suspenseful aisle at the grocery store right now is all of them. The United States is juggling multiple foodborne illness investigations involving several foods normally considered the responsible choices. CDC says nearly 13,900 domestically acquired cyclospora cases have been reported since May 1st. Almost 14,000. And those are the reported ones.
0: Good grief.
1: Those are the ones that people have said, hey, I'm sick. One major outbreak has been linked to iceberg lettuce sourced from central Mexico. Oh, great. My favorite lettuce that I've been trying not to eat. But I can't. I cannot. How do you avoid that?
0: I don't know. You know, they say the iceberg is, you know, it's like the useless lettuce of the lettuce world.
1: But it's so yummy.
0: It's my favorite one because it has a crunch. It's crunchy.
1: Yeah. And it's on everything. You know, it's on hamburgers, it's on tacos. It's everything.
0: Yeah. It's nummy.
1: And then if you order something without lettuce, then people think you're uppity. Meanwhile, federal officials are investigating a salmonella outbreak connected to jalapeno peppers, of course, from Mexico. We've known about that. Triggering recalls of peppers and prepared foods containing them. The prepared foods. Wouldn't you think that you could kill salmonella by cooking it?
0: You'd think so.
1: So pretty much, you know, there's that. And because breakfast apparently felt left out, there's also an ongoing salmonella outbreak involving shell eggs from Midwest Poultry Services, with consumers advised to toss or return recalled eggs.
0: Good grief.
1: As of last week, the CDC was coordinating 22 active multi-state salmonella investigations, 7 involving listeria and 3 involving E. coli. Obviously, foodborne illness can be serious, particularly for young children, older adults, pregnant people. Why don't you just say pregnant women?
0: I don't know. They can't be sexist because only women can get pregnant.
1: Not too many men can get pregnant.
0: Or people with female chromosomes. I don't know.
1: Yeah, whatever. Yeah. And anyone with a weakened immune system, they're all... But between lettuce, jalapenos, and eggs, assembling breakfast has suddenly become less chopped and more survivor.
0: Yes.
1: Yeah. So much for those breakfast burritos, eh?
0: Like, do you want to risk it or take... Do you want to pick the envelope or do you want to risk the lettuce?
1: It's one of my... having lettuce on a breakfast burrito is not a big deal. You don't have it. But jalapenos and eggs, yeah. You got to have them. Got to have them.
0: Well, honestly, if I can just see it now. Hmm. Do you take the envelope, the sure-fired envelope, for $1,000? Or do you risk it and eat the lettuce. A grand chance at winning $1 million?
1: There you go. I could get sick for that. Somehow the Pop-Tart is looking like the sensible choice now, right? Right?
0: That's right.
1: By the way, for current recalls, check the CDC and FDA.

0: it up.
1: Crank it up.
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Time for me to jump in the shower and get clean and come clean with some shower thoughts. Today's shower thoughts, well, we're going to call them our Salmonella edition. Here we go. Hold my head of lettuce. We spent our whole childhood being told vegetables are good for you. Apparently, they've warriored up. Nothing makes you question adulthood faster than standing in front of the refrigerator Googling the lot number on your eggs. Grocery shopping used to be, what sounds good? Now it's, what hasn't been recalled since Tuesday? The refrigerator used to preserve food. Now it feels like evidence storage. At this point, expiration dates aren't enough. Food needs Carfax. And somewhere, a Twinkie is sitting on a shelf thinking, and you people called me unhealthy.

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1: Things you didn't know you needed to know today, but you do, you really do, because I want you to know them.
0: Okay.
1: Because if I got to see this crap, so do you. Ripping from the headlines for your dining and dancing pleasure.
0: Yeah, what do we got today?
1: Cardinals rookie Joshua Baez is apparently playing baseball with the difficulty setting on embarrass everyone.
0: Yes, indeed.
1: After being called up last week, he became the first MLB player ever to homer in each of his first three major league at-bats.
0: Yep.
1: Welcome to the majors.
0: Yeah.
1: Please stop making everybody else look bad.
0: Especially Dodgers. Well, pitching.
1: I say, you go, boy. You go.
0: No, that's
1: except
0: great.
1: Not the Dodgers, but
0: no,
1: you
0: no,
1: know, everyone else, just, you know, go have fun.
0: Yeah.
1: Show everybody up. Show them what a little whippersnapper can do.
0: Whippersnapper.
1: Pokemon's turning 30.
0: No.
1: Mm-hmm.
0: No. 30? Really?
1: Wow. Yeah.
0: Wow.
1: Krispy Kreme is celebrating with six themed donuts.
0: Yum.
1: Pikachu.
0: Yeah.
1: Bulbasaur.
0: Uh-huh.
1: Charmander.
0: Uh-huh.
1: Squirtle. And Jigglypuff.
0: Jigglypuff. Yay.
1: They each get one plus a Pokeball donut.
0: Pokeball. Oh.
1: Uh-huh. Gotta catch them all.
0: Gotta catch them all.
1: Or eat them all before Dave from accounting gets to the break room.
0: Yeah, well, that's that Dave guy. He's crazy.
1: Japan is preparing to send an unmanned spacecraft toward Mars.
0: Really?
1: Yep.
0: Hmm.
1: And then, once it gets there, because it's going to take a while to get there, right?
0: It takes a few years, doesn't it?
1: Now, in TV years, it takes about a day, you know, an episode and a half.
0: 32 seconds.
1: Yeah. It'll spend roughly 3 years exploring the Martian neighborhood and attempt to land on Phobos, the larger and closer of Mars's two moons.
0: Ooh, moons. Aha. Uh-huh.
1: Moons over Mars Hemi. Humanity has officially reached the let's poke the weird moon phase of space exploration.
0: Yeah, okay.
1: Moons over my Hemi. Okay. Minnie Driver says she's grateful to be alive after a serious car crash in France.
0: No, really?
1: Yeah.
0: Wow.
1: Another vehicle reportedly failed to stop at an intersection and T-boned her car.
0: Oh, that's bad. Getting T-boned is terrible.
1: Minnie and a friend had to crawl from the wreckage.
0: Ew.
1: She escaped with a sprained neck and has been wearing a neck brace.
0: Well, thank goodness she's okay.
1: Yeah,
0: except
1: so
0: for the injury. Yeah.
1: So she's like, it could have been worse.
0: Could have been worse, Minnie. We know a lot of people have been T-boned, and so we're glad you're on the mend. All right, and there you go.
1: She is there. Her friend was. I don't know if that's just important.
0: Ooh, didn't even think about that. We don't want to know. And those are some things you didn't know you needed to know today. Ripped
1: from the headlines.

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1: And now for today's edition of All the News You Could Care Less About. Here's your reporter, who you also could care less about.
2: Reba McEntire says her upcoming wedding to Rex Lynn may last 3 or 4 days. Because apparently Reba isn't planning a wedding. She's planning country Coachella with livestock.
3: Oh, with livestock. Yeah. Wow. Okay.
2: The Happiest Place co-star got engaged on Christmas Eve 2024. And Reba says they're planning on an unusual farm wedding surrounded by their animals.
3: Wow.
2: We're not talking one golden retriever wearing a bow tie. They've got dogs, grand dogs, horses,
3: wow,
2: donkeys, probably some grand donkeys and longhorn steers.
3: Excuse me, are you a friend of the bride or the groom? You want to tell which stable you get to sit in?
2: Reba even likes the idea of riding her horse Gator down the aisle.
3: Gator?
2: Nothing says eternal romance like trying to keep your wedding dress clean while navigating the pasture.
3: Yeah.
2: Then there's entertainment.
3: Oh.
2: Yeah. Reba says she and Rex have so many celebrity friends who can perform that they're worried about hurting someone's feelings by leaving them out.
3: That's true, huh?
2: Unfortunately, though, scheduling the thing has been difficult because every time they start making plans, Rex gets another acting job or production starts again on Happy's Place. So Reba says whenever it finally happens, it'll be low-key. The thing has been difficult because every time they start making plans, Rex gets another acting job or production starts again on Happy's Place. So Reba says whenever it finally happens, it'll be low-key with lots of people, food, and fun.
3: How low-key can it be with lots of people, food, and animals and fun? Wow. And do they have cows? I'm wondering, because cows...
2: There's going to be...
3: If there's
2: longhorn steers, there's probably cows.
3: The cattle are lowing, huh?
2: Oh, geez.
3: Yeah. No, I mean, really, that's crazy. You know, and it's funny, they're an odd couple. I think they're an odd couple. I really do.
2: Yeah.
3: But it's cool.
2: They're cute, though.
3: That they kind of... I haven't watched a lot of the second season of Happy's Place, but they kind of made a deal like they were kind of going to go out. And I don't think that they ever did anything with the
2: relationship. It's a cute show.
3: It really is a cute show. No, it's a great show. What a fun premise, too.
2: Well, once your wedding requires multiple days, celebrity entertainers, livestock, and an equestrian entrance.
3: Yeah, that's true.
2: You sailed several miles beyond low key.
3: Yeah, I think
2: and
3: so.
2: And it's seriously, instead of a wedding, this is like the Reba State Fair.
3: Yeah. The Reba
2: low
3: State
2: key.
3: Fair.
2: Low key edition.
3: Low key. We're talking about
2: there
3: low key.
2: There might not be any quilts around.
3: Key.
2: There might be. I don't know.
3: Now, we talked about this before. Rex Lynn was the principal on Young Sheldon.
2: Yeah.
3: And Reba was on Young Sheldon for a couple of episodes. She played Dale's ex-wife.
2: Yeah.
3: We're telling you the whole Chuck Lorre lore of things because there's a whole lore. And if you haven't started watching, you know, Stuart Fails to Save the Universe, you're missing out on, I think, one of the best Chuck Lorre shows of all time. I'm just going to put it out there. HBO Max, Thursday nights, 9 o'clock. It's good. It's really good. Yeah, I love it. And Happy's Place is good, too. I like that. I think they did a nice job. But
2: they did
3: a callback to the Reba show.
2: Yeah.
3: In that, because Melissa Peterman played Reba's ex-husband's wife in the Reba show.
2: Right.
3: And then was it Reba's ex-husband that actually was on Happy's Place as a guest star? One episode.
2: Oh,
3: He's had a stroke in real life. Yeah.
2: Oh.
3: Yeah. So, yeah.
2: Wow.
3: Yeah. Yeah, it's a cool show. Check it out. You know, sitcoms... they're not what they used to be. So when you can get one, I say, watch it. Because, you know, it's 22 minutes of mindless fun. 22
2: minutes.
3: If
2: it's a good one, yeah.
3: Yeah. And joke after joke after joke. 80 jokes in 21 minutes. It's Van Camp and Morgan.

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2: From Feature Story News in Brussels, I'm William Denslow. The UK says it will continue to support Ukraine despite Russia's warning of consequences for delivering British-made drones to the country. London's pledged to deliver thousands of drones to Ukraine in 2026, most produced by British manufacturers. Ollie Barrett in London says the British government has responded defiantly to Moscow's warning, reaffirming its commitment to support Ukraine against Russian aggression.
3: The Ministry of Defence here in Britain insisting that the UK stands shoulder to shoulder with Ukraine and going on to say that Russia should be in no doubt about the resolve of this government to stand against Russian aggression.
2: Iran says an understanding has been reached on transit through the Strait of Hormuz, even as US President Donald Trump's warned he would attack Oman, a long-standing American ally, if it interferes with US efforts in the vital waterway. The announcement comes as the 60-day memorandum of understanding between Washington and Tehran's expired, without a broader peace deal. And Iran says what it calls gross American violations rendered the deadline meaningless. The agreement was meant to provide a framework for resolving the war's thorniest issues, including the future of Iran's nuclear stockpiles. Nick Harper reports from Washington.
4: The memorandum of understanding has now expired. It was that 60-day period where really both sides were meant to deal with the much thornier issues, to try and work out a long-term peace plan and work out what happened to Iran's nuclear stockpiles. That simply hasn't happened, and there's no plan at this stage to extend that memorandum of understanding, and those negotiations appear to be deadlocked.
2: Senator Tim Kaine, a Democrat from Virginia, has announced plans to introduce a resolution barring military action against Oman when the US Senate returns from its August recess. A direct response to President Trump's threat to bomb the Gulf state if it interferes in a deal over the control of the Strait of Hormuz. James Goodison reports from Washington.
5: Alongside the naval blockade, which is pushing up prices in Iran, the sanctions are also biting. And from President Trump's point of view, he thinks, well, at the moment, the Iranian government are certainly one thing, and that is they are resolved. They are willing to stand up and take the economic pain that's being inflicted by the blockade in order to not back down from their red lines. And President Trump thinks turning up the pressure from that point of view might bring them to the table.
2: Myanmar's president holding talks with Russian President Vladimir Putin. Several bilateral agreements are expected covering defence, energy and infrastructure cooperation. And US appeals courts ruled that the publicly available evidence does not support the Pentagon's decision to blacklist Chinese drone manufacturer DJI as a national security threat. The Defence Department placed the company on its restricted list several years ago, a designation the firm sought to overturn. From bureaus worldwide, this is FSN.
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0: From the Desert Diamond Casino Y Weather Center, here's your forecast for Ajo.
1: For Tuesday, going to be sunny and toasty, high near 107. Tonight, partly cloudy, low right around 83. Wednesday, sunny, toasty, high near 105. Wednesday night, partly cloudy, low right around 82. For Thursday, sunny and toasty, high near 105. Currently in Ajo, it's 89 degrees.
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18: Gen X, you know, we had it so good. So, so good. And you know what? We made it. We made it. We did make it.
19: And there's no evidence.
18: There's no evidence of anything that we did wrong. No cell phone footage.
19: Nope.
18: No, nothing. Nope. No internet stuff. No grams.
19: Gen X loves to say, hold my iPhone.
18: Yeah, indeed. So anyway, we may have been raised on hose water and questionable playground equipment, but at least schools occasionally taught Gen X how to actually do stuff.
19: Like cursive writing.
18: Well, that's true. But we've got six.
19: And what we, what back the OG people,
18: the OG?
19: What we would actually call the real math.
18: That's true. That's true.
19: No fancy crap math.
18: We did have new math, though. We did have new
19: math. But it was new math that
18: But it
19: was
18: wasn't
19: like,
18: this, what is this, you know, Common Core math. We didn't, well, I didn't know how to do that stuff.
19: I don't want to know. I don't even want kids to know how to do it. It's ridiculous.
18: All right, so we've come up with six once common high school classes that have pretty much disappeared from today's generation, and for good reasons. But here they are. Number one, photography. Photography taught students how to use real cameras, develop film in a dark room, play grub ass with your female partner in the dark.
19: Gosh.
18: And today, everybody, you know, of course, carries a camera in their pocket. So, and the, you know, instant this, instant that.
19: Yeah, but you know
18: Instagram.
19: What? There was such a when you see someone that takes a photograph, when you have a photographer take a photograph, and they're with purpose and intention, they're beautiful.
18: Oh yes, and
19: because you've got the lighting and the aperture.
18: Yeah, absolutely.
19: Yeah. You can't do you can't do all of that with I'm sorry. Just can't.
18: Here's two classes that we took that were very sexist. And the girls took one, the boys took the other. Home ec and shop. Home ec taught cooking, sewing, budgeting, and household basics. 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
19: See, there was when there was shop in high school, there was no girls in it, and I thought it sounded really fun to do because I wanted to do the woodworking. But, but alas,
18: I think millennials got a chance to do the cross gender stuff in junior high, and then they stopped offering these classes altogether because, like, why do you need them? Why do you need them if you're gonna if you want to do a shop based? You know, you're gonna go to a school after you go to high school. You go to trade school. So,
19: well, in ninth grade, I took home ec.
18: In ninth grade, I took shop.
19: And with all that, I did learn how to... I'm trying to figure out what I learned how to do.
18: Did you learn how to boil water?
19: That I actually did know how to boil water at that point in my life.
18: Okay.
19: Right. I've never done it well, but, you know, it's...
18: You've never done boiling water well? Okay. All right, quickly, the other three. Driver's ed, they don't teach at all anymore, period, which I think sucks because parents
19: there is no driver's
18: now
19: ed
18: have
19: school.
18: To pay for driver's school. Civics, what? Learning about government? How dare we teach our kids about that? That's gone too. And then...
19: Government's gone?
18: No, civics.
19: Oh, civics, okay.
18: How government works. Laws, elections.
19: Yeah. You know,
18: debates.
19: Actual important things, yeah.
18: And typing class. We hammered away on typewriters for speed and accuracy. And it actually landed me a job when I was a young buck. I got a job from my typing teacher who also worked at the local newspaper. He got me a job being a sports writer. Pretty cool. Yeah.
19: Pretty cool.
18: There you go. See what you're missing, millennials and Gen Z? It's Van Camp and Morgan. I could be-

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1: If you grew up with an upset stomach, Mom probably prescribed four foods: bananas, rice, applesauce, and toast, better known as the brat diet.
2: No, not in my house.
1: Okay, I didn't either, but a lot of kids did.
2: Mine was crackers, saltine crackers, and flat 7-Up.
1: Yeah, mine wasn't flat 7-Up, but it was 7-Up and saltine crackers. The idea was simple: bland, easy to digest foods. Yes. It wouldn't further irritate your digestive system.
2: Which is
1: while
2: actually what you're, the brat
1: everything
2: diet
1: downstairs
2: is.
1: Was staging a prison riot against your body. Experts say the brat diet's reputation is better than the science behind it. Okay, there's limited evidence that it actually helps diarrhea or nausea resolve faster. And the American Academy of Pediatrics no longer recommends it for children because it's unnecessarily restrictive and lacks important nutrients.
2: Well,
1: like protein and calcium and fiber and vitamin B12.
2: Oh, well.
1: Experts say bland alternatives, including brothy soups, oatmeal, crackers, right? And boiled potatoes can be just as easy on the stomach.
2: Boiled potatoes.
1: More importantly, focus on replacing lost fluids with water, electrolytes, and broth. See, that's the big thing when you...
2: your liquids.
1: Yeah, when you do get stomach issues, you do dehydrate pretty badly. Yeah.
2: Yes, you do. And depending on the age of the person that's going through it, it can be pretty darn serious.
1: Yep. So, brat isn't necessarily harmful for a brief period. It's just not the gastrointestinal miracle we once thought it was. Basically, Mom wasn't completely wrong. She just needed to add soup. Everything's bad. Yeah, I can remember when I was sick that I would eat soup. Probably that's why I don't like soup now. I'm not a big soup person.
2: Well, gee, how often did you get sick?
1: I got sick a lot because, I was a sickly kid. And they poured chicken noodle soup down me.
2: You was a sickly kid,
1: I was a sickly kid.
2: Oh, my goodness sakes.
1: No. Anyway, no more brats, food-wise.

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1: And it's time for some tasty bits.
2: You know, as I'm really tempted just to have the grapes in the bottle.
1: Uh-huh.
2: But I gotta try some ice cream pie.
1: Ice cream pie does sound good.
2: It's been hot around here. Ice cream pie sounds really good.
1: And it's gonna be hot for another week.
2: And
1: or two.
2: Then I'll have.
1: And
2: my
1: then
2: grapes
1: you have
2: in
1: your grapes in a bottle.
2: Yes. Because gotta have some fruit.
1: Yep. All right. Here's some things you probably didn't know yesterday. On this date in 1963, James Meredith became the first black student to graduate from the University of Mississippi. Less than a year after federal intervention was required for him to enroll.
2: Yep.
1: You might recall.
2: Yep. Yep.
1: Pretty famous, James Meredith.
2: Yes, and good for him.
1: Yeah, good for
2: him. Good for him.
1: The famous curse of the Hope Diamond appears to have been largely a marketing gimmick promoted by jeweler Pierre Cartier to stone more enticing to buyer Evelyn Walsh McLean.
2: Oh, really?
1: Apparently, haunted jewelry had better branding and probably fetched more money.
2: Okay, great.
1: Yeah. In the 1800s, the U.S. government actually imported camels for military use in the Southwest.
2: What?
1: The Army's Camel Corps experiment worked surprisingly well, but the Civil War helped kill the project.
2: The Camel Corps, huh?
1: Yeah. Somewhere Arizona narrowly missed becoming America's camel country. Ooh.
2: Never heard about the Camel Corps.
1: Yeah. And the ancient city of Pompeii had fast food style establishments called Thermopolia, where customers could buy prepared hot food and drinks from counters containing large storage jars. Romans had takeout nearly 2,000 years before somebody started asking whether you'd like fries with that.
2: Wow.
1: There you go. And those are some really tasty bits for today.
3: This thing right here is letting all the ladies know what guys talk about.

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0: From Black Canyon City to Sonora, Mexico, Z89.3 and 101.5 HD3 Phoenix. Congratulations, millennials. Gen Z has apparently found another word you'll use incorrectly 6 months from now.
1: Oh, boy.
0: The word is LARPing. LARPing.
1: Oh, boy.
0: Originally described as live-action role-playing, LARPing,
1: oh,
0: where people dress as characters and battle with foam swords. LARPing.
1: Okay.
0: Now Gen Z has expanded it to mean pretending to be something you're really not. Not just a cosplay role-play thing, but okay. I guess you can pretend to be anything you want. Someone who goes to the gym mainly to post workout selfies, LARPing as a fitness person.
1: Oh, okay. All right,
0: pretending you're a huge fan of a band while knowing two songs, music fan LARPer. The newer meaning apparently began gaining traction around people pretending to be legitimate fans and has since expanded to almost any performative behavior. Now, where was I all weekend?
1: Cheaper creepers.
0: I was at D23. I will say this quickly. A lot of people were LARPing Disney characters. In fact, I saw what I thought was Disney's version of the Sanderson sisters from Hocus Pocus. They were amazing. And then I come to find out they were drag queens.
1: Oh, wow.
0: All three of them. They were amazing.
1: That's cool.
0: Yeah. But Disney had no characters on the show floor because they didn't want to compete with people wearing their costumes. But they allow people to come dressed up.
1: Yeah.
0: Yeah. And they saved Mickey and Minnie for the stage shows and the panels.
1: Okay.
0: Searches for LARPing have climbed 5,000% over the last 5 years, while linguists say it's becoming a replacement for calling someone performative. Now, one downside, people may become afraid to try something new because someone will accuse them of faking it and being a LARPer.
1: So faking it or being a... fake LARPing.
0: Fake LARPing. That's really the category. that means Gen Z has invented peer pressure against developing hobbies. Okay? Hey. Using Gen Z slang when you're 52, you're LARPing as young. Wearing a cowboy hat to one country concert, LARPer. Owning golf clubs but never go golfing, you're a garage LARPer.
1: Oh my gosh.
0: LARPing.

0: Z89.3. Small town, big radio.
1: Time for a little yes or BS in the summer edition.
0: Yeah, in the summertime. All right, what do we got?
1: Crickets can give you a rough estimate of the temperature by how quickly they chirp.
0: I think that's a yes. I kind of remember that from Boy Scouts.
1: It is a yes.
0: Okay, all right.
1: Chirping rates generally increase as temperature rises.
0: Yeah. Hmm. You would think it would, when they were cold, that they would chirp faster.
1: Well, I'm thinking it could be.
0: But they're insects, yeah. So they don't get cold.
1: I don't know.
0: Yeah.
1: I was thinking about it both ways, and it's like, I don't know. Yeah. Interesting.
0: Interesting.
1: Like the rest of us mere mortals, we, you know, the warmer and hotter, some people like the heat.
0: Some
1: the warmer
0: people do.
1: It gets for me, the slower I get.
0: Yeah, me too. I slow it right down. Slowed the roll.
1: Yes or BS?
0: Yeah.
1: Swimming immediately after eating can cause severe cramps and drowning.
0: So we used to believe that, but we have dispelled that. Yeah, that is a BS.
1: Swimming after eating is generally safe. It is BS.
0: Yep.
1: Yes or BS? Uh-huh. The average person is more likely to be bitten by a shark during late summer because sharks become more aggressive as summer ends.
0: Hmm. You know, I think that's a yes.
1: Well, sharks don't have calendars down below.
0: That's true, huh? Good point.
1: It's BS.
0: Okay.
1: More. They check their little watches.
0: Yeah.
1: You know.
0: I'm like, oh, hey, Bruce, it's time to go chomp, chomp, chomp, chomp, chomp.
1: More encounters can happen when more people are in the water, but sharks don't suddenly become homicidal because pumpkin spice season is approaching.
0: No. Okay. All right. Okay.
1: Yes or BS? Yeah. The smell of freshly cut grass is actually a chemical distress signal released by the grass.
0: I do think that's true. I've heard that before.
1: It is true. Yeah. And I recently have learned this, and it makes me not to ever want to cut another
0: blade
1: grass.
0: Cut your grass, yeah, because the grass is screaming. Ha! Yeah.
1: It is. It's screaming.
0: Yeah. But it sure smells good while it's screaming. It does smell good.
1: It does smell good. Mm. But it's telling other little living things that there's danger, danger.
0: Danger, danger. Here comes the weed whacker.
1: Yes, its compound's called green leaf volatiles.
0: Okay. All right.
1: Yes or BS?
0: Yeah.
1: Watermelon is more than 90% water.
0: I know it's a lot of water, but 90% sounds kind of high. I'm going to say BS.
1: You were wrong.
0: Really?
1: 92%.
0: Wow.
1: Water.
0: Wow. Yeah. 8% fruit.
1: Yeah.
0: 92% water. All right.
1: Okay. 100%
0: delicious.
1: 100% delicious. Yes or BS? Mosquitoes.
0: Yeah.
1: Damn. I hate mosquitoes. They prefer people who have recently eaten sugary foods.
0: I think that is a yes.
1: It's a BS.
0: Really?
1: BS. There's no solid evidence your ice cream makes you mosquito dessert. Body heat, carbon dioxide, skin chemistry, and odor matter much more.
0: All right, okay.
1: Those mosquitoes like it dirty.
0: They like it dirty.
1: Yes or BS. Uh-huh. Last but not least is you can get a sunburn through a car window.
0: Oh, yeah. I've done that before.
1: Yes.
0: Yeah.
1: Glass blocks most UVB, but some UVA radiation can still penetrate, particularly through side windows.
0: Yeah. You want to stay out of the sun no matter what.
1: That's why people have uneven tans sometimes. Left arm's all tan, and, you know.
0: It's called a farmer's tan.
1: Depends on who's driving.
0: Yeah. And that's our yes or BS for this week.

0: 501c3 nonprofit organization.
1: It's 801.
2: From Feature Story News in Brussels, I'm William Denslow. The UK says it will continue to support Ukraine despite Russia's warning of consequences for delivering British-made drones to the country. London's pledged to deliver thousands of drones to Ukraine in 2026, most produced by British manufacturers. Ollie Barrett in London says the British government has responded defiantly to Moscow's warning, reaffirming its commitment to support Ukraine against Russian aggression.
3: The Ministry of Defence here in Britain insisting that the UK stands shoulder to shoulder with Ukraine and going on to say that Russia should be in no doubt about the resolve of this government to stand against Russian aggression.
2: Iran says an understanding has been reached on transit through the Strait of Hormuz, even as US President Donald Trump's warned he would attack Oman, a long-standing American ally, if it interferes with US efforts in the vital waterway. The announcement comes as the 60-day memorandum of understanding between Washington and Tehran's expired, without a broader peace deal. And Iran says what it calls gross American violations rendered the deadline meaningless. The agreement was meant to provide a framework for resolving the war's thorniest issues, including the future of Iran's nuclear stockpiles. Nick Harper reports from Washington.
4: The memorandum of understanding has now expired. It was that 60-day period where really both sides were meant to deal with the much thornier issues, to try and work out a long-term peace plan and work out what happened to Iran's nuclear stockpiles. That simply hasn't happened, and there's no plan at this stage to extend that memorandum of understanding. And those negotiations appear to be deadlocked.
2: Senator Tim Kaine, a Democrat from Virginia, has announced plans to introduce a resolution barring military action against Oman when the US Senate returns from its August recess, a direct response to President Trump's threat to bomb the Gulf state if it interferes in a deal over the control of the Strait of Hormuz. James Goodison reports from Washington.
5: Alongside the naval blockade, which is pushing up prices in Iran, the sanctions are also biting. And from President Trump's point of view, he thinks, well, at the moment, the Iranian government are certainly one thing, and that is they are resolved. They are willing to stand up and take the economic pain that's being inflicted by the blockade in order to not back down from their red lines. And President Trump thinks turning up the pressure from that point of view might bring them to the table.
2: Myanmar's president holding talks with Russian President Vladimir Putin. Several bilateral agreements are expected covering defence, energy and infrastructure cooperation. And US appeals courts ruled that the publicly available evidence does not support the Pentagon's decision to blacklist Chinese drone manufacturer DJI as a national security threat. The Defence Department placed the company on its restricted list several years ago, a designation the firm sought to overturn. From bureaus worldwide, this is FSN.
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9: Here's your forecast for Ajo.
10: For Tuesday, going to be sunny and toasty, high near 107. Tonight, partly cloudy, low right around 83. Wednesday, sunny, toasty, high near 105. Wednesday night, partly cloudy, low right around 82. For Thursday, sunny and toasty, high near 105. Currently in Ajo, it's 93 degrees.
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18: Hey, when you take lunch at work, do you actually leave your desk or go outside? Or do you just eat over your keyboard while answering a bunch of emails?
19: I've done both.
18: You've done both?
19: Yeah.
18: A new research survey of 2,000 hybrid workers. That would be people who work both at home and in an office, but not at the same time. Finds 56% never step outside during a typical day at the office. Wow.
19: Huh.
18: Even more depressing, 85% sometimes skip lunch completely, despite 91% agreeing that lunch breaks are important.
19: Wow. Okay.
18: And workers apparently know what they're missing. 78% would prefer eating outdoors most weekdays. And happiness ratings increased from 51% before an outdoor lunch to 66% afterward. So, yeah, it's like having a picnic at the office. So what's keeping everyone chained to the desk? Well, too many meetings.
19: Well, there's that.
18: And the pressure to remain available for those phone calls.
19: And when you are unless you're management, otherwise you're hourly.
18: Yeah.
19: There's still times that you still sit there at lunch and try to catch up.
18: Yeah, try and catch up even though you're not getting paid for it.
19: And you're not supposed to. You get busted. You get busted if you're caught.
18: Yeah.
19: But you get busted if it doesn't get done.
18: Right.
19: So,
18: which is worse, right?
19: Yeah.
18: Even when workers manage to take lunch, 61% of their break is spent staring at devices, while 32% admit checking work email during their personal time.
19: My wonderful world of working at home and not being in management anymore.
18: Yeah.
19: When it's my break time, well, no, I can't say that. There are days that I do sit and work to try to catch up.
18: Yeah.
19: Get by pretty easy because it's like crazy. But I take the puppy dogs outside.
18: Uh-huh. And then you play games on your device.
19: Of course. But I'm outside and I'll watch the puppies play and then I'll pet the puppies. And
18: yeah.
19: So.
18: Nearly half believe they'd be actually more productive if they regularly took outdoor breaks. In other words, we've somehow reached the point where going outside for half an hour feels like abandoning our careers. But anyway. And your boss probably won't notice. Of course, Microsoft Teams definitely will, but your boss won't notice.
19: Right. Anyway.
18: Going outside is corporate America's newest employee benefit. Look at it like that. Mm-hmm.
19: I used to miss the day when I was, when I could go outside, I would go outside, right?
18: Yeah.
19: So when I worked, was just a lowly administrative assistant, I would go every day at lunch. I would go, there was like a man-made lake around there where we worked.
18: Yeah.
19: And I'd go over and park. Yep, by the lake and see the ducks and the little, it was cool.
18: Very cool. All right, well, get outside. It's good for you.

0: 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Dennis Leary.
1: Ooh, Dennis Leary. I like Dennis.
0: Yeah?
1: He's kind of cool. Dennis is, is he 69?
0: Yes.
1: Look at that. Wow.
0: Strong starts.

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1: Andy Samberg.
2: Andy Samberg, Brooklyn Nine-Nine, Saturday Night Live. Shoot.
1: And Space Chimps.
2: Space Chimps. I don't remember that movie. Andy, I think, is like 46.
1: And down you go, 48. Ah,
2: boom.
1: Madeline Stowe.
2: Madeline Stowe.
1: And one of my favorite movies of all time. Yes,
2: right?
1: Yes, sir.
2: Madeline is, she's like 68, right?
1: Dun, dun, dun, dun. Yes.
2: Okay.
1: Yes, she is.
2: Cool.
1: And Caitlin Olson?
2: From High Potential. And Hacks. And
1: yes.
2: It's Always Sunny in Philadelphia. She's always working, that woman. Caitlin is 51. Did you know she was in a bad car accident as a kid? And they actually, she had like brain trauma and everything else.
1: Wow.
2: Yeah. Yeah.
1: Wow.
2: She recovered very nicely.
1: Bob Woodruff.
2: The news reporter, Bob Woodruff?
1: Yep.
2: 65.
1: Yes.
2: Okay, cool.
1: Did I tell you that we, did you say Caitlin Olson was?
2: I said she's 51.
1: Oh, I said yes.
2: Okay.
1: Dirk Alex Lance, Incubus.
2: Oh, from Incubus? Oh, yeah. I don't know. Those guys are
1: bassist.
2: Like all, those guys are all like 50, right?
1: Yep.
2: 50?
1: Yeah.
2: Cool.
1: And a foreigner drummer, Dennis Elliott.
2: He's like 75, right?
1: One of my favorite bands.
2: Yeah.
1: He's 76.
2: All right. And if today's your birthday?
1: Happy birthday.
2: From Van Camp and Morgan.

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1: All right, so it ain't Florida.
0: It ain't Florida?
1: Might surprise you that it's not.
0: Where is it?
1: It's in Memphis, Tennessee. I preface this by saying it's a little odd. Maybe disturbing to some.
0: Oh, my.
1: But you can't make this crap up.
0: Okay. Why aren't we making
1: it? And
0: it
1: is crazy.
0: All right.
1: A routine traffic stop turned into something straight out of a horror movie.
0: Oh, my.
1: Or Weekend at Bernie's.
0: Wow.
1: When police discovered a dead woman sitting in the passenger seat.
0: Wow. A dead woman?
1: So police say 50-year-old Tyrone Brazil of Baton Rouge, Louisiana, he was stopped for a traffic violation in downtown Memphis. Well, lo and behold, there was a passenger, just not living. Officers then discovered his wife, 50-year-old
0: wife?
1: Yes, Lanessa Bradford.
0: Wow.
1: Dead right smack there beside him from a gunshot wound.
0: Oh, my word.
1: So authorities believe that Tyrone had driven through several states with Lanessa's body in the passenger seat before being stopped.
0: I bet that smelled really good.
1: Hopefully he ran the air conditioner.
0: Yeah.
1: Longtime friend says Lanessa had been secretly planning to leave Tyrone following marital problems and alleged abuse. So she reportedly told the friend that Tyrone had previously threatened to kill her or himself if she left.
0: Wow.
1: I can't believe I'm actually reporting on this.
0: I know. Right?
1: Tyrone was arrested in Memphis as a fugitive and is expected to be extradited to Louisiana to face a murder charge.
0: Yeah. Oh, man. And with special circumstances, I'll bet.
1: So.
0: Yeah.
1: It was a little odd. Okay. So this isn't anything worse than you'd hear on Dateline.
0: That's true.
1: This is mild compared to that stuff.
0: Yeah.
1: But I don't know. I got the little Weekend at Bernie vibe.
0: I know. Well, it is a weekend. It is
1: or a carpool buddy.
0: Carpool at Bernie's.
1: Carpool at Bernie's.
0: That's why she was in the passenger seat. I think it counts. I think it's okay. There you go. That's our really creepy, crazy crime
1: story. I'll accept
0: story.
1: Your cards and letters. I'll
0: for today.

0: Z89.3, small town, big radio. If you're wondering which states are the most welcoming to couples with a very liberal interpretation of date night, somebody actually crunched the numbers. Adult retailer Love Honey ranked all 50 states for their swinger-friendly environments using 9 factors, including Google searches, clubs, Reddit activity, bars, and hotels per capita. Guess who came in number one? The swinginest state.
1: Who is the swinginest state?
0: Florida. Boasting 148 clubs and an especially active online community.
1: Would you like to swing on a star?
0: Guess who's second?
1: Or a palm tree.
0: Texas came in second.
1: No way.
0: Way.
1: Yeehaw.
0: Followed by Georgia.
1: Boy.
0: Nevada finished fourth and had the highest related search interest. Because, you know, Nevada, right?
1: Yeah.
0: But not a lot of people live in Nevada.
1: Well, that's true. It's very concentrated.
0: Once you get outside, metros, it's just a lot of empty space.
1: That's room for swinging.
0: We here in California rank 6.
1: Okay, and I believe that.
0: Meanwhile, Delaware finished dead last. Well, researchers found found no active Reddit communities in Delaware.
1: Huh.
0: Love Honey recommends newcomers research consent, etiquette, and expectations first. Don't just go in blindly. Apparently, you shouldn't just show up carrying a bottle of Chardonnay in an overnight bag. Anyway, there you go.
1: I had this vision, and I don't know if this is a deal or not.
0: Yeah,
1: but of naked people all in a room, right?
0: Ew.
1: And they, you got to wear. I would figure that you got to wear fanny packs with condoms, right?
0: Okay, now that our family show's totally broken apart.
1: Yeah, the question would be, are they glow-in-the-dark fanny packs?
0: Wow, or glow-in-the-dark condoms. Okay, and our Who Cares News is next.

0: From Mesa to Sonora, Mexico, Z89.3 and 101.5 HD3 Phoenix. Hey, it's time for the Who Cares News headlines. Here's Morgan.
1: Remember when your mom had you exercise?
0: No.
1: No?
0: Never.
1: Kaya Gerber does.
0: Does she? Wow.
1: I know.
0: What?
1: Kaya says her mom, Cindy Crawford,
0: yeah,
1: once arranged an exorcism because Kaya was supposedly possessed as a child.
0: Word.
1: And apparently they didn't call a priest. They called a didgeridoo guy.
0: A didgeridoo guy?
1: Yeah. Kaya says someone performed the exorcism by playing a didgeridoo
0: I'll get the demons
1: all over
0: out of
1: her
0: you.
1: Body.
0: Oh my God.
1: That'll she insists
0: the demons out of you.
1: It actually did happen. And she also says she's felt haunted much of her life and casually attracts beings from another dimension.
0: You know what? If your mom gave you an exorcism when you were young, you probably would too. Because that's all you can right? think about is like, oh, am I possessed? Am I really possessed? And when am I going to sit up in bed and my head's going to spin around and I'm going to spew green?
1: Well,
0: start
1: there's
0: talking
1: a,
0: like the devil.
1: When Kai went to the set of American Horror Story.
0: Oh, that's right.
1: Cindy sent some holy water with her. Because apparently supermodel parenting includes demon maintenance.
0: It does, apparently. So, oh my God. Can you imagine? Wow. Now that makes me think less of Cindy Crawford. It really does.
1: Does
0: it? Yeah, it does.
1: I don't know.
0: That her daughter was demon possessed. It's like, hey, you're a little crazy there, Cindy. It's okay. It's all right. You're a little crazy.
1: I wonder what the dad thought, Randy Gerber.
0: Randy? Yeah. Well, and then the next thing I thought was Kaya, preteen or a teenager? Because as a teenager, I could get it. Totally get it. It's like,
1: no, it sounds like when she was a child.
0: Shaking her finger at her, going like, you. And then Kai's, the devil made me do it.
1: No, when she was a child.
0: All right.
1: Yeah.
0: That's crazy.
1: Yeah.
0: That is just crazy.
1: I had never heard that before.
0: Yeah. That hey. and the melon stuff that Cindy uses on her face to make herself look young and supple.
1: Johnny Depp may be dusting off the eyeliner and checking whether his pirate insurance is still valid.
0: Pirate.
1: Producer and newly minted Disney legend Jerry Bruckheimer says they're talking with Johnny about returning, yes, Captain Jack Sparrow.
0: I think that's a good
1: idea. For Pirates of the Caribbean 6.
0: I think it's a good idea.
1: Jerry says they're working on the screenplay in hopes they can make it happen.
0: Well, enough time's gone by.
1: Yeah.
0: Between the Amber Heard thing. Because they distanced themselves.
1: Oh, yeah.
0: Yeah, they said, no, we're not going to work with Johnny Depp. And it's like...
1: Well, yeah.
0: And Johnny said he would play that part the rest of his life.
1: Yeah, he did.
0: Yeah, he loves that part. And it's a great part, by the way.
1: It is.
0: And there's so many layers to go with that.
1: There, at some point, it started to go a little bit wonky, and then he's righted the ship again. It's like, you know, you can take it and go to any character that gets real popular.
0: Yeah.
1: And we see it happen a lot. We've seen it happen a lot.
0: Mm-hmm.
1: That they start to overplay it.
0: Yeah.
1: It's like, really? You were doing fine.
0: I know.
1: If it ain't broke, don't fix it.
0: Right.
1: So... they're working on the screenplay. They hope Johnny's return apparently depends on whether he likes what they write.
0: Yeah, sure, of course.
1: And here's the catch.
0: What's the catch?
1: Captain Jack reportedly wouldn't be steering the ship this time.
0: Oh.
1: Margot Robbie is expecting to lead the movie in a still secret
0: Margot
1: role.
0: Margot Robbie is a
1: pirate.
0: With
1: Johnny appearing as a supporting character.
0: Oh, I don't know if I like that. I like the Margot Robbie part. I don't know if I like Johnny as a supporting character.
1: I don't know if he'll like it as a supporting character.
0: I like him as a co-star.
1: I see. That's what I would think it should be as a co-star.
0: Wouldn't it be good at his age if for once he got the girl? You know? I mean, he didn't get the girl in all the other movies.
1: And
0: I get it. Pirate.
1: These may be fighting words for some people.
0: Yeah.
1: But... And when you think about an actor, sometimes you got to put anything else aside. He's a brilliant actor.
0: Oh, he is. He is a brilliant actor. Yeah.
1: And if you look at all the roles that he's played, it really surprises me that he's never won an Oscar.
0: You know, it surprised me is he never played on the poop deck. Hey, more Who Cares tomorrow. Have a great day, and...
1: That's all the news you could care less about for today.

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2: From Feature Story News in Brussels, I'm William Denslow. The UK says it will continue to support Ukraine despite Russia's warning of consequences for delivering British-made drones to the country. London's pledged to deliver thousands of drones to Ukraine in 2026, most produced by British manufacturers. Ollie Barrett in London says the British government has responded defiantly to Moscow's warning, reaffirming its commitment to support Ukraine against Russian aggression.
3: The Ministry of Defence here in Britain insisting that the UK stands shoulder to shoulder with Ukraine and going on to say that Russia should be in no doubt about the resolve of this government to stand against Russian aggression.
2: Iran says an understanding has been reached on transit through the Strait of Hormuz, even as US President Donald Trump's warned he would attack Oman, a long-standing American ally, if it interferes with US efforts in the vital waterway. The announcement comes as the 60-day memorandum of understanding between Washington and Tehran's expired, without a broader peace deal. And Iran says what it calls gross American violations rendered the deadline meaningless. The agreement was meant to provide a framework for resolving the war's thorniest issues, including the future of Iran's nuclear stockpiles. Nick Harper reports from Washington.
4: The memorandum of understanding has now expired. It was that 60-day period where really both sides were meant to deal with the much thornier issues, to try and work out a long-term peace plan and work out what happened to Iran's nuclear stockpiles. That simply hasn't happened, and there's no plan at this stage to extend that memorandum of understanding, and those negotiations appear to be deadlocked.
2: Senator Tim Kaine, a Democrat from Virginia, has announced plans to introduce a resolution barring military action against Oman when the US Senate returns from its August recess, a direct response to President Trump's threat to bomb the Gulf state if it interferes in a deal over the control of the Strait of Hormuz. James Goodison reports from Washington.
5: Alongside the naval blockade, which is pushing up prices in Iran, the sanctions are also biting. And from President Trump's point of view, he thinks, well, at the moment, the Iranian government are certainly one thing, and that is they are resolved. They are willing to stand up and take the economic pain that's being inflicted by the blockade in order to not back down from their red lines. And President Trump thinks turning up the pressure from that point of view might bring them to the table.
2: Myanmar's president holding talks with Russian President Vladimir Putin. Several bilateral agreements are expected covering defence, energy and infrastructure cooperation. And US appeals courts ruled that the publicly available evidence does not support the Pentagon's decision to blacklist Chinese drone manufacturer DJI as a national security threat. The Defence Department placed the company on its restricted list several years ago, a designation the firm sought to overturn. From bureaus worldwide, this is FSN.
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1: From the Desert Diamond Casino Y Weather Center, here's your forecast for Ajo.
8: For Tuesday, going to be sunny and toasty, high near 107. Tonight, partly cloudy, low right around 83. Wednesday, sunny, toasty, high near 105. Wednesday night, partly cloudy, low right around 82. For Thursday, sunny and toasty, high near 105. Currently in Ajo, it's 95 degrees.
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12: 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Located at 811 North Highway 85 in Ajo. Karaoke Friday nights at 9 p.m. The Choo Choo on Highway 85 in Ajo.
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17: 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Advanced students can enroll in Gen Z LARPing, where you'll learn current slang approximately 6 weeks after it's already become embarrassing. The Institute for Advanced LARPing, because being yourself is fine, and apparently there's no engagement in that. Well, there you go. Hey, let's say hi to the Hour 4 squad. Hello, squad.
18: Simon Diane.
17: Madam President.
18: Dev John.
17: Dr. Ian Stanley, I presume.
18: Hello, Doctor.
17: And?
18: Ed in Phoenix.
17: Oh, and let's not forget.
18: Tammy Clay and Casey Joe.
17: And DF David Fold. And Bruce.
18: Leach.
17: All right, here's what's coming up today on your Hour 4, our Fast Facts. You can use them to fasten up because, you know, we read them fast.
18: We read them, you weep them, or something like that.
17: Also, our stupid list of other things airlines should get rid of instead of one-person toilets. Yeah. And our ICME stories and a lot more all coming your way this hour 4. So sit back, relax, enjoy.
18: Yeah.
17: LARP with us a while.
18: Sure.
17: It's hour 4 time, and it starts
18: right now.
19: Hey, it's not.

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1: 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Listen
2: up.
1: Let's go. The average American household hangs on to instruction manuals for an average of 6 years.
2: Wow. Wow.
1: Hold my box of instruction manuals. I got you.
2: You don't get rid of them?
1: No.
2: Oh, my gosh.
1: How can you get rid of them? What if you need them?
2: I bet you probably have your stereo from 1978.
1: Yeah. 16% of drivers have hit a mailbox while driving, especially in the snow.
2: Yeah. Oh.
1: Some have hit them while they're drunk, too.
2: Did they meet your brother?
1: I was going to say. Yeah, he had a perfectly parked mailbox and a house, too. 20% of Americans say they sleep in every weekend, and I'm so jealous. Millennials are more likely to make big decisions based on their horoscope than any other generation. They'll grow out of that. 1 in 4 of us can't name a single one of our neighbors. Yeah, I'm one of those four. I really don't know any of their names. Not even a first name. The lady next door. It is sad. A study says your excess body fat can be blamed on your grandparents smoking. It was their fault, huh?
2: Oh, okay.
1: The average woman will talk on the phone with their mother for about 3 times a week. And each time it takes around 16 minutes. So that's 48 minutes a week.
2: Goodness.
1: The average woman will talk to their mother. According to health experts, if you gargle this 3 times a day, you reduce your chance of getting a cold by 40%. I don't know what it is, but that's what it says.
2: You can gargle that.
1: I'm thinking it's probably mouthwash. Two out of five people regret getting a tattoo. 2 out of 5. Not quite half.
2: Really?
1: Yeah.
2: Huh.
1: According to a recent survey, liver is the most hated food. Number 2, lima beans.
2: Oh, man.
1: Lima beans.
2: I will eat a can of lima beans over liver.
1: Yeah, I hate liver. 73% of women say men over 40 who wear a ball cap backwards look ridiculous. Yes, we do. Close to 33% of women say a potato reminds them of their husband. What?
2: What?
1: Potato reminds them of their husband.
2: Well, I heard, but what?
1: Yeah, what? A study found that people who watch TV, reality TV rather, are usually meaner than people who do not.
2: You know what? I am.
1: Because reality TV is mean.
2: It is.
1: Mean. I know it is.
2: I am not surprised at all.
1: Even Below Deck is mean.
2: Well, yeah, it is.
1: And the average

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1: Government will require future planes to have two-person toilets. Why stop there?
2: Wait, two-person in the same stall?
1: Well, no, big enough for two people.
2: Oh.
1: If airlines are redesigning planes anyhow, they might want to consider anything from today's list of other things airlines should get rid of after single-person toilets. You ready? Here we go. Things they should get rid of. Drink carts with sharp corners.
2: Yes. Yeah. Put some pool noodles on them or something.
1: There you go. Oh, that's good. That drape separating first class from loathsome commoners.
2: From the low
1: I'm
2: wives.
1: I'm reminded
2: from of the serfs of the
1: wedding singer. Oh, my God.
2: That was so funny.
1: Pre-flight videos filled with gorgeous people who look nothing like actual employees. Yay, yay, yay, yay, yay.
2: What?
1: I've met a bunch of good-looking flight attendants. Passengers in front of us who lean their chairs back. Yeah, that should be outlawed. Yeah.
2: That should be outlawed.
1: Passengers behind us who complain when we lean our chairs back.
2: Get out of here.
1: I'm the only one. I'm the only one on the plane. Enough. Magazines with half-finished crosswords. And what's with that?
2: Oh,
1: it's like they
2: that
1: should
2: sucks.
1: Put it, they should look at that. Like, oh, crossword's done in here. Let's put in another copy of the magazine. People who board the plane with anything containing tuna. No fish. AC nozzles that are either completely closed or blast Arctic permafrost. I like that.
2: Yes, please.
1: I like the Arctic permafrost.
2: I like the Arctic permafrost.
1: Pilots with crew cuts. Yeah. Should get rid of those. Movies that stop whenever the flight attendant wants to hawk credit cards. And finally, other things that airlines should get rid of after single-person toilets.

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1: Every day we scrape the bottom of the internet to find you some sharks. Well, I mean some icy me stories.
2: Some sharks?
1: Yeah. And sharks too. Okay. Here we go with our In Case You Missed It stories for today. A 29-year-old woman thought she and her husband had $4,000 saved for emergencies until she checked the account and found $12.
2: Uh-oh.
1: Her husband had secretly moved about $3,900 into crypto.
2: Uh-oh.
1: Hoping to make a quick buck.
2: Oh, no.
1: And quietly put it back.
2: How'd that work out for
1: him? It didn't. Instead, the investment dropped to roughly $2,300. They're rebuilding the fund, presumably under their exciting new financial strategy. Maybe tell your spouse before taking the emergency fund to the casino with Wi-Fi.
2: Yeah, buddy.
1: A woman suspicious of her husband's online behavior created a fake identity named Sarah, pretending to be his former coworker. Her husband eventually told Sarah he was unhappy, wanted a divorce, and wanted to sleep with her.
2: Oh, geez.
1: Instead of revealing herself, the wife kept testing him for months, and he kept failing.
2: Eventually, what else is she testing him with?
1: Eventually he figured out Sarah was actually his wife. Congratulations, everybody. Marriage counseling has officially been replaced by burner phones and psychological warfare.
2: Wow.
1: And a 54-year-old New Zealand woman collapsed in a supermarket parking lot. Her heart stopped. A bystander performed CPR, and paramedics rushed her to the hospital. Unfortunately, she forgot to validate her near-death experience. Parking company Smart Compliance Management initially upheld her $80 ticket for overstaying, even after learning she'd been having a life-threatening medical emergency.
2: Wow.
1: They graciously reduced it to a $30 administrative fee.
2: Oh, gosh, thanks.
1: The supermarket finally stepped in, reimbursed the woman, and demanded the ticket be canceled completely. Smart Compliance later apologized, admitting its first response didn't properly consider the circumstances. And, no. Oh, by the way, the woman is fine.
2: That's good.
1: And there you go.
2: No thanks to them.
1: Right? Those are our ICME stories for today.

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1: On the next Van Camp and Morgan show, which American cities have the most passionate NFL fan bases? We'll tell you as the NFL season or preseason gets underway. And what divorced and widowed people know about marriage? Apparently a lot. And Would You Rather Wednesday? Things you didn't know, you didn't know today. The Who Cares News and a lot more on the next
2: Van Camp and Morgan show.

Z89.3. That was Gail with ABC Nicer. This is Brenda. I'm here with you today until 12 o'clock on this Two Truths and a Lie Tuesday, or Tell the Truth Tuesday, however you want to phrase that, I suppose. But I'm going to start with two truths and a lie, and you have to guess which one is the lie. At the end of my broadcast today, I'll tell you the truth. So the two truths and a lie today are, I have six dogs and three cats. I have 23 tattoos. I once worked in Singapore. And we have some great music for you this hour. We're going to hear from, Ricardo Montaner, Green Day, Toto, Benson Boone, Pitbull, Aventura, Bruno Mars, Katy Perry, Piso 21, plus some artists that I haven't mentioned, and your request at the end of the hour. Right now, we've got Olivia Rodrigo with Driver's License on Z89.3 and 101.5 HD3 Phoenix.

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0: 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Here's your forecast for Ajo.
1: For Tuesday, going to be sunny and toasty, high near 107. Tonight, partly cloudy, low right around 83. Wednesday, sunny, toasty, high near 105. Wednesday night, partly cloudy, low right around 82. For Thursday, sunny and toasty, high near 105. Currently in Ajo, it's 98 degrees.
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0: 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That was Aventura with Inmortal, which translates to immortal. This is Brenda hanging out with you on this terrific Two Truths and a Lie Tuesday. And let's see, what was my story this week? Oh, I got it. Okay, I have 6 dogs and 3 cats. I have 23 tattoos, and I once worked in Singapore. Which one of those is the lie? I wonder if you can figure it out. Anyways, we've got great music for you coming up. Do you have a request? 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

Z89.3, we just heard from One Republic with Need Your Love. This is Brenda, Brenda, Brenda. I'm here with you until 12 o'clock today on this Two Truths and a Lie Tuesday. My two truths and a lie are I have six dogs and three cats. I have 23 tattoos and I once worked in Singapore. So you got to figure out which one of those is the lie. By the end of the broadcast, I will let you know what it is, okay? Let's see. We've got some of your requests coming up now before the end of the hour. And make sure you check out our Facebook page and our website. Our Facebook page is Aho Radio. Our website is ahoradio.org. And I have something to share with you. Let me just see if I can pull this up. There is going to be a collaboration between Aho Chamber of Commerce and Harris Kitchen. They're going to have hot honey mac, $15 per plate with a pre-order with cash, or you can pre-order via Square. If you see one of their flyers around, they've got a QR code on there. This is going to be Tuesday, August 25th at 5 p.m. at the Aho Federated Church Hall. That's at 101 West Lomita Avenue. And they're going to have rich and creamy baked mac and cheese topped with fried chicken and hot honey sauce served with homemade slaw and a warm biscuit and whipped honey butter. $15 a plate. That sounds kind of amazing to me. I think you should definitely mark your calendar for Tuesday, August 25th at 5 p.m. And right now we've got Empire of the Sun with Walking on a Dream on Z89.3 and 101.5 HD3 Phoenix.

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Z89.3, that was Taylor Swift with Cruel Summer. Good morning, this is Brenda. I'm here with you until 12 o'clock today on this Two Truths and a Lie Tuesday. I have two truths and a lie. I'm going to reveal the lie at the end of my broadcast. So here's what we got so far. I have 6 dogs and 3 cats. I have 23 tattoos. I once worked in Singapore. One of those is a lie. Can you figure out which one it is? We have got great music for you while you're thinking about all of that. It's we're going to be hearing from Rake, Beck, Paula Abdul, Dylan Scott, Ex-Ambassadors, Chino Miranda, Luke Combs, Rihanna, Omar Quartz. It's going to be such a great hour of music. Plus, we have some of your requests at the end of the hour. Right now, we've got Kesha with Praying on Z89.3 and 101.5 HD3.

0: 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Here's your forecast for Ajo.
1: For Tuesday, going to be sunny and toasty, high near 107. Tonight, partly cloudy, low right around 83. Wednesday, sunny, toasty, high near 105. Wednesday night, partly cloudy, low right around 82. For Thursday, sunny and toasty, high near 105.
2: Currently in Ajo, it's 101 degrees.
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4: 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Karaoke Friday nights at 9 p.m. The Choo Choo on Highway 85 in Ajo.
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Sean and Rebecca J. Weekdays 3 to 6. 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And community info. 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

Z89.3, that was Megan Maroney with 6 months later. This is Brenda here with you on this Two Truths and a Lie Tuesday. The two truths and a lie are, I have 6 dogs and 3 cats, I have 23 tattoos, and I once worked in Singapore. The lie is about the tattoos. I actually only have 5 tattoos. I enjoy them all, but I only have 5, not 23. And I did work in Singapore. Technically, it was just like a temporary duty kind of thing, you know, just a short little bit of time there. And I'm not going to share more than that. And then let's see. I do have 6 dogs and 3 cats. If you consider that they're both my houses, the one that's in Arizona and the one that's in Maryland, because there are 3 dogs and 3 cats here at the house in Maryland, and then I have my 3 dogs, so that makes 6 dogs and 3 cats. It's a lot of pets. It's too many pets. I would say we're not at the hoarding stage, but I'm not liking where we're going. Let's see. I'm getting ready to head on out of here. Sean White is going to be up next at noon with the Depot Diner. He's got your classic hits and your throwbacks for your lunch. I'm going to be back with you tomorrow morning at 10 a.m. Tomorrow is Wednesday, hump day. It's going to be a great day. I'm going to leave you right now with Jennifer Lopez and Let's Get Loud on Z89.3 and 101.5 HD3 Phoenix. 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
4: Now, the rest of the story. Of all of the non-military staff at Fort Lincoln, Mrs. Noonan was perhaps most beloved. She was unquestionably the most married, for the kind-hearted, dependable laundress had had a succession of spouses and a string of misfortune to match. One husband promptly killed, another deserted, and so on. So the 7th Cavalry became the family for which she had longed all her life. And when the soldiers were ill or injured, she nursed them back to health with a medical skill that few physicians possessed in the waning 19th century. When the Fort wives were about to give birth, she was the only one summoned to usher the children into the world. When the men were really hungry, they declared nothing could satisfy them like a steaming, sumptuous fruit pie. And of course, she cleaned and mended their clothing with a meticulous care that reminded them of their own mothers. And still the deep inside happiness she so desperately desired continued to elude her until she met an earnest young private named Noonan, and they fell wildly, tenderly, rapturously in love. And when they married, they made their home in her quarters east of the Fort Lincoln Parade Grounds, the housing reserved for laundresses called Sud's Row. By example, the Noonan's marital bliss made frontier life seem more civilized for the soldiers and their families at the fort. All the more touching, then, were their partings when the young private left on scouting expeditions. Considering the dangers soldiers sometimes encountered, it was feared that he would return one day draped over his horse's saddle, and his wife would be left alone and longing once again. Anyway, nobody had anticipated the rest of the story. While her husband was on one of those dreaded expeditions, Mrs. Noonan fell suddenly and seriously ill. With her dying breath, she told the friends at her bedside not to fuss with her when she was gone. No fancy cleaning and dressing. Just place her in a coffin and place the coffin in the earth and do the best they could to comfort her husband. When Private Noonan returned, his bride was already buried. For weeks, he wandered around the grounds in shock, withdrawn from his comrades. He lost weight, grew pale, developed a nervous condition that made him twitch conspicuously, and then one night he disappeared. Private Noonan was discovered days later in an abandoned stable with a bullet in his heart. The pistol that had fired the fatal shot was still in his own hands. History proclaims the significance of Fort Abraham Lincoln, and that it was General George Custer who built it for his 7th Cavalry in 1873. But now, whenever you hear the name Fort Abraham Lincoln, I hope you'll recall a certain romance that blossomed once upon a time on that North Dakota frontier. And you will remember something else, the news that greeted Private Noonan when he returned to learn that his wife had died, the discovery their friends had made as they disobeyed her last wishes. For as she had hoped they would not, they fastidiously prepared her body for burial. And thereupon did the fort and eventually the world awaken to realize that Mrs. Noonan, the cherished chief nurse and midwife and laundress and seamstress and party chef for Custer's cavalry, that she, the much-married Queen of Sudsborough, who finally found a glorious season of happiness with a man, was a man. Now you know the rest of the story.
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6: here's your forecast for Ajo.
7: For Tuesday, going to be sunny and toasty, high near 107. Tonight, partly cloudy, low right around 83. Wednesday, sunny, toasty, high near 105. Wednesday night, partly cloudy, low right around 82. For Thursday, sunny and toasty, high near 105. Currently in Ajo, it's 103 degrees.
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Z89.3 Depot Diner Queen, and I Want to Break Free started off the diner on our Tuesday, August the 18th. Sean White hanging out with you. Classic hits and throwbacks for your lunch. Coming up for you this hour, got Tom Petty. Also got Johnny Kemp Maxwell on the way as well. Right now, taking you back to 1985, Prince, Raspberry Beret. It's the Depot Diner. 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
2: Peace. All nice and decent. Slip of the curl. This is Mr. Cat and Sugar Ray.

Z89.3 Depot Diner bus to Rhymes, and what's it going to be? Heard from Tom Petty, Running Down a Dream, Sugar Ray, and Fly in that set as well. Sean White hanging out with you, classic hits and throwbacks for your lunch on this Tuesday afternoon. Hey, be sure to mark this down on your calendar, Ajo Elks Lodge. They're having a dinner celebrating patriotism as they're having Patriotism Week. Good food, great company, veterans eat for free on the menu, hamburgers, potato salad, corn on the cob. It is happening Monday, September 7th from 4:30 to 6 p.m. at the Ajo Elks Lodge. Join us as they celebrate their country and spirit of patriotism. It's free to all veterans. Otherwise, it is $10 a plate. All right. So, thank you to all you who serve in that. And it's the Ajo Elks Lodge dinner celebrating Patriotism Week. And again, that is Monday, September 7th, 4:30 to 6 p.m. Ajo Elks Lodge on Highway 85. You can't miss them. They have the red scrolly sign right there at the curve. Here's Johnny Kemp, Just Got Paid, taking you back to 1988. It's the Depot Diner, classic hits and throwbacks for your lunch. 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

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Before that, Phil Collins, Against All Odds, SWV, and Weak from 1993. Sean White hanging out with you, classic hits and throwbacks for your lunch. Here's some requested music, Marky Mark and the Funky Bunch. It's Good Vibrations, taking you back to 1991. 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

Z89.3 Depot Diner Green Day and When I Come Around from 1995. All right, Sean White getting about ready to head on out of here on this Tuesday afternoon. If you're traveling around, please travel safely. Remember speed limits in Ajo, Y, Sonoyta, Rocky Point. They are strictly enforced. Bo Johnson, he is coming up next at 1 o'clock with your hit music. I'm going to leave you with the Talking Heads. Take me to the river. It's the Depot Diner classic hits and throwbacks for your lunch. 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And I'll talk to you manana. Take care. Bye-bye.

0: What is Sean gonna play next? Keeping you guessing is half the fun. The Depot Diner. 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

It's Ahu Said Music, Z89.3, that is One Republic. It's Bo here with you Tuesday afternoon. Coming up, Olivia Rodrigo, Bruno Mars, and Rihanna. 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

0: From the Desert Diamond Casino Y Weather Center. Here's your forecast for Ajo.
1: For Tuesday, going to be sunny and toasty, high near 107. Tonight, partly cloudy, low right around 83. Wednesday, sunny, toasty, high near 105. Wednesday night, partly cloudy, low right around 82. For Thursday, sunny and toasty, high near 105. Currently in Ajo, it's 106 degrees.
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4: 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Located at 811 North Highway 85 in Ajo. Karaoke Friday nights at 9 p.m. The Choo Choo on Highway 85 in Ajo.
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5: 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Tacos El Tarasco on Highway 85 in Ajo.
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Coming up for you on this Tuesday afternoon, Prince, the Kid Laroi, and Coldplay. Right now, this is Neo. 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
1: Here's your forecast for Ajo.
2: For Tuesday, going to be sunny and toasty, high near 107. Tonight, partly cloudy, low right around 83. Wednesday, sunny, toasty, high near 105. Wednesday night, partly cloudy, low right around 82. For Thursday, sunny and toasty, high near 105.
3: Currently in Ajo, it's 106 degrees.
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5: 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Tacos, burritos, tortas, quesadillas, combo plates, shrimp cocktails, flan, and more. Tacos El Tarasco, carry out or dine in. 520-387-8692. Tacos El Tarasco on Highway 85 in Ajo.
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Gnarls Barkley on Z89.3. Coming up 1 week from today, the Chamber of Commerce has teamed up with Harris's Kitchen for a fundraising dinner. John is going to be doing his hot honey mac, his creamy baked mac and cheese topped with his signature fried chicken and hot honey sauce with homemade coleslaw and homemade biscuit with whipped honey butter. Oh, I'm all over this one. It is 1 week from today, Tuesday, August the 25th at 5 p.m., happening at the Ajo Federated Church. You can go online to the flyer. There is a QR code if you'd like to pre-order. You can also pre-order in person by stopping by the Shadow Ridge office at 431 North 2nd Avenue. Right now, this is Bailey Zimmerman in C89.3 at 101.5 HD3 Phoenix.

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Bo here signing off for this Tuesday afternoon. It's time for Sean and Rebecca J. They are up next. Stick around for stories in Spanish, extreme trivia, dad jokes of the day, just good times with Sean and Rebecca. And I'll be back here with you tomorrow. 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
2: From feature story news in Washington, I'm Nick Harper. U.S. President Donald Trump says there are no talks or conversations underway or scheduled with Iran, just one day after saying his administration had established a back channel with Iran's Revolutionary Guard. A temporary framework aimed at ending the U.S.-Iran war expired on Monday, with no indication either side will extend the agreement. Iran has denied any negotiations were taking place and says the Strait of Hormuz will remain closed until Washington meets its commitments. A landmark trial is getting underway in the United States, with Meta accused of harming children's mental health. The trial centers around social media addiction and whether its platforms, Facebook and Instagram, hook young people and teenagers. If found liable, Meta could face damages of up to $1.4 trillion. Ukraine has launched more than 620 drones at the Moscow region overnight in what Russian officials have described as the largest attack on the capital in 2 years. Meanwhile, Moscow says it's begun building a nuclear power plant in Myanmar as the two countries seek to deepen economic ties after Russia has faced multiple years of extensive sanctions from the West over its war in Ukraine. Ever since Dasha Chernyshova reports from Moscow.
3: The Kremlin has said that there will be a series of documents signed after the negotiations are held at the Kremlin, and we understand those documents will be in different spheres where the two countries are eyeing deeper cooperation. Primarily, this is the area of trade, economic cooperation, as well as investment, energy, transport infrastructure, construction, and there has been a meeting with the Prime Minister of Russia, Mikhail Mishustin, that took place earlier in the day. The Russians are saying they are willing to continue to deepen relationship with any country that is seeking equal partnership with Moscow.
2: Pakistan's Supreme Court has ordered former Prime Minister Imran Khan transferred from prison to a hospital in Islamabad for medical treatment. It's the court's first direct intervention over the jailed leader's health. He's been behind bars now for more than 3 years, serving sentences totaling more than 30 years on corruption charges. Ever since Hira Mustafa reports from Islamabad.
4: This is a very significant development given how Pakistan is going through extraordinary times in terms of political divide in the country that has created political unrest that we have witnessed over the past few years. So in that context, it's a very significant development. It is also for the very first time that the country's top court has directly intervened over the medical treatment of the jailed former Prime Minister Imran Khan, urging the relevant authorities to move him from jail to the private hospital.
2: From Bureaus Worldwide, this is FSN.
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7: here's your forecast for Ajo.
8: For Tuesday, going to be sunny and toasty, high near 107. Tonight, partly cloudy, low right around 83. Wednesday, sunny, toasty, high near 105. Wednesday night, partly cloudy, low right around 82. For Thursday, sunny and toasty, high near 105.
9: Currently in Ajo, it's 108 degrees.
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17: Hi, folks, this is Big Al.
18: And Big Mike from A&M Autoland. And Al, why don't you tell the folks our new slogan?
17: What?
18: Our new slogan. Don't you remember at the meeting? Don't you remember what I was telling you at the top of my lungs?
17: Oh, yeah, folks, our new slogan is, when I catch the guy who ate the last donut, I'm gonna kick him.
18: No, never mind. Folks, our new slogan is, we'll bend over backwards to serve you, as shown by the live limbo band Al hired.
17: Yes, all this week, Mike and me will do the limbo, bending over to serve you, backwards, under the limbo pole.
18: We'll do what?
17: Look, Mike, it's easy. Under I go. Now, you try it.
18: I don't think so.
17: What are you, chicken?
18: All right. Stand aside. Here I go. Ow, oh, ow, ow. Help me, it's my back.
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18: Ow!
17: Mike?
19: A&M Autoland. We'll bend over backwards to serve you, but only once.
17: Stay there, Mike. I'll go get some aspirin.
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Z89.3 Taylor Swift. I knew it. I knew you. Started off the 3 o'clock hour musically on our Tuesday afternoon. Coming up for you this hour, got Carly Rae Jepsen. Also got Craig David. Got Camilo, Roger Klein, and the Peacemakers on the way as well. Rebecca J and I, we've got some Would You Rathers and our Extreme Trivia Challenge. Right now, it's Chapel Roan and Good Luck, Babe. It's Z89.3 101.5 HD3 Phoenix.

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1: Ajo's Hit Music is Z89.3. That was?
2: Silencio, reggaeton lento.
1: And we heard from Lofey and Lover Girl, Sean and
2: Rebecca James.
1: I'm with you.
3: You are terminated.
1: Nah, just kidding. Leftover from yesterday. How can you not love Arnold? How can you not love Arnold?
3: You are terminated.
1: You are terminated. I'm not even close. Terminated. Terminate.
3: You are terminated.
1: Terminated.
2: Terminated.
1: Oh. At least I don't have to worry about ever being terminated from this.
2: Right.
1: That's right.
2: I can fire you right now.
1: Well, you could, you know, but why? You know?
2: Because I can.
1: What, you want to do it all by yourself?
2: No. That's why
1: you're
2: still
1: here. That's why you keep me around.
2: Yeah, right.
1: That's right. It's because of the big amount of money we make.
2: Right.
1: When we make that big goose egg volunteering to do this. So much fun. All right. Hey, I want to tell you about the Ajo Elks Lodge dinner celebrating Patriotism Week. Good food, great company. Veterans eat for free. Yeah, absolutely. On the menu, hamburgers, potato salad, corn on the cob. You can join them as they celebrate our country and the spirit of patriotism. When's it happening? Monday, September 7th, 4:30 to 6 p.m. at the Ajo Elks Lodge. Free to veterans. Otherwise, if you're not a veteran, it's $10 per plate. There you go. All right. So they say thank you to all who serve. Ajo Elks Lodge dinner celebrating Patriotism Week. And again, that's Monday, September 7th, 4:30 to 6 p.m. All right. I feel like I'm going to sneeze. You know what would happen if I sneezed?
3: You are terminated.
1: That's right. All right, it is time now for some Would You Rathers. I need to have some of those on standby. You know. It's time now for some Would You Rathers, okay?
2: Okay, you already say that.
1: I know, but I was, you know, it's like everything else we do. I have like an intro thingy for, but it's like, that is the intro. All right, would you rather have to wear mismatched shoes for a month? Or a suit made of entirely of duct tape for a week.
2: That's the question again.
1: Would you rather have to wear mismatched shoes for a month, or a suit made entirely of duct tape for a week?
2: Oh, mismatched shoe for a month.
1: Yeah, I'd rather wear mismatched shoes.
2: Nobody's gonna notice it anyways.
1: Well, yeah, probably so. You know, I would agree with that. And now that I work from home all the time, I don't have to worry about it.
2: Yeah, I actually can try to do that for a whole week.
1: What, work from home?
2: No, mismatch shoes.
1: Mismatch, you should.
2: Yeah.
1: Just see if anybody notices. That'd be funny. Although you said it now, you got to wait a little bit so they forget this segment.
2: All right.
1: That's right. Or she could be wearing them right now. You never know. Would you rather show friends every photo on your phone or read out loud every text you've sent this week?
2: Oh, my God.
1: Would you rather show your friends every photo on your phone or read out loud every text you've sent this week?
2: Oh, show every picture.
1: On your phone?
2: Well, I need to think about it. It has so many pictures.
1: Right.
2: I mean, just in one gallery. Oh, Jesus. Let me see if I can see that. I have more than 10,000 pictures.
1: Uh-huh.
2: 13,000 altogether. No, that's going to take me a while.
1: Yeah.
2: And trust me, there's pictures in there you don't want to see.
1: Yeah, exactly. I'm sure. So what would you choose then?
2: Just kidding.
1: Oh, gosh. No, they definitely wouldn't want to see those. That's for sure.
2: Yeah, I'd rather show the pictures. I don't want to read every text out loud.
1: Well, like, you know, we'd be like, hey, baby, you got a pimple on your butt. Here, let me take a picture of it. Here, look. See, that's on your butt. Yeah, and then you don't delete it.
2: I did delete it.
1: No, I'm sure.
2: I deleted it.
1: Whatever.
2: I deleted it.
1: So I guess you'd rather read out loud every text you've sent this week.
2: No, I'd rather show the pictures.
1: Oh, really? That'll take a year.
2: Yeah, well.
1: Yeah, okay.
2: What about you?
1: Me? I don't send hardly. I don't really take pictures of anything unless they want to see radio stuff.
2: It's
1: so boring.
2: It's so boring.
1: I can send every text. Unless I have to do, as long as it's not work stuff. I mean, I send work messages, but that's boring. You know? Hey, there's a problem in St. Louis. Hey, do you take care of that? Oh, yeah, I got it. Okay. Hey, I closed this ticket out. Oh, yay. How exciting. All right. Okay, one more. Let's see here. Would you rather wear the same outfit for a year or switch closets with someone of your mother's choice? Would you rather wear the same outfit for a year or switch closets with someone of your mother's choice?
2: I would switch closets with one of my mother's choice.
1: Really?
2: Yes.
1: Yeah. Yeah.
2: Because I can alter, I can do whatever, mix and match.
1: Well, that's true. That's true.
2: Wearing the same clothes for a year.
1: Yeah, that would be bad. I mean, I have some shirts and underwear that looks like I've been wearing it for a solid year. But you know,
2: three.
1: Yeah. Right. So, but you know, yeah. All right. Well, there you go. There's some would you rathers on a Tuesday. Here's Craig David. It's 7 days. It's Z 89.3 101.5 HD 3.

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1: Camilo Indigo.
0: And we heard from Givon and Heartbreak Anniversary. Sean Ann.
1: Rebecca J.
0: All right, it is time now for our Extreme Trivia Challenge. This is where I ask Rebecca J. three survey questions, give her some hinty hints with more hinty hints, see if she can come up with the answers in front of my ohos, and if she doesn't get them...
2: You are terminated.
0: That's right, absolutely.
1: Whatever. So.
0: All right. Let's see, how many do you have correct for the week so far? Two. A dose. All right, question number uno. According to surveys, women named ice cream as their number one comfort food. This was number two. What is it? Let's thank gringas on this one, okay?
1: Mm-hmm.
0: Simple, simple comfort food, okay? Ice cream number one. This was number two. Very American dish, easy to make. You know, kids usually like it.
1: Mac and cheese.
0: According to surveys, women named ice cream as their number one comfort food, and mac and cheese was number two.
1: Hmm. I want to say French fries.
0: As long as it's Velveeta.
1: Right.
0: That's right. Let's see here. Question number dos. According to research, most women did this at least 200 times as a teenager. What is it? According to research, most women did this at least 200 times as a teenager. Not everybody was like you, Rebecca J. What is it? So this is something that most women as a teenager, you get angry. Maybe you're at home, you get angry at your mom, you storm off, and you may do this. But according, and most women did this at least 200 times as a teenager. You storm off, you're upset, and then you do this. When you're in the house, maybe you're going to your room or something, you may do this.
1: Cry?
0: No. I guarantee you there's more than 200 times women cry as a teenager. According to research, most women slammed a door at least 200 times as a teenager. Slammed a door. Did your mom ever make you so mad you went in your room, slam the door?
1: No.
0: No? She wouldn't tolerate that.
1: No. The consequences of doing that would be worse.
0: Right. You slam that door. She'd be slamming something on your rear end.
1: Yeah.
0: You don't mess with Dominican moms like that.
1: Nope.
0: Oh, my gosh. That's right. I know. I see your mom's face most of the time. She has bad RBF.
1: Mm-hmm.
0: But I make her smile. That's what's cool. So I make her smile. But, I would not want to. No. Let's see here. Question number three, 30% of women surveyed say that when women did this, they regretted it later. What is it? 30% of women surveyed said when they did this, they regretted it later. What is it? See, you've threatened to do this before, and I know you won't because you know you would regret it if you did this.
1: Hmm.
0: Because it would just, because, you know, and you did this recently, but you didn't do this. But... you know, I get it. It can be frustrating or whatever. So you're just saying, I'm going to blah, blah, blah. But you wouldn't because, you know, it would really make you, you definitely regret it later. But 30% of women surveyed said when they did this, they regretted it later.
1: Jesus.
0: The Jesus.
1: Oh, Jesus.
0: Jesus.
1: I don't know. There's so many things that I...
0: threatened to do?
1: Mm-hmm.
0: This would have to be with something about yourself that you've threatened to do.
1: Oh, shave my head.
0: Shave your head?
1: Yeah, like cut off all my hair.
0: Cut off all your hair? Well, okay. Well, 30% of women surveyed said that when they cut their hair short, they regretted it later. So, yeah, that's close enough. Not shave. Not like Sinead O'Connor from back in the day.
1: Yeah, why not?
0: But anyway. I mean, it could be. I mean, you never know. You could rock it, I'm sure. Anyway. All right, cool. You doubled it up from two to four correct for the week so far. So I guess you know what that means.
2: You are terminated.
1: Oh, jeez.
0: Okay, here's Roger Klein and the Peacemakers. It's Agua Caliente. It's Z89.

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1: It's 402.
2: From Feature Story News in Washington, I'm Nick Harper. U.S. President Donald Trump says there are no talks or conversations underway or scheduled with Iran, just one day after saying his administration had established a back channel with Iran's Revolutionary Guard. A temporary framework aimed at ending the U.S.-Iran war expired on Monday, with no indication either side will extend the agreement. Iran has denied any negotiations were taking place and says the Strait of Hormuz will remain closed until Washington meets its commitments. A landmark trial is getting underway in the United States with Meta accused of harming children's mental health. The trial centers around social media addiction and whether its platforms, Facebook and Instagram, hook young people and teenagers. If found liable, Meta could face damages of up to $1.4 trillion. Ukraine has launched more than 620 drones at the Moscow region overnight in what Russian officials have described as the largest attack on the capital in 2 years. Meanwhile, Moscow says it's begun building a nuclear power plant in Myanmar as the two countries seek to deepen economic ties after Russia has faced multiple years of extensive sanctions from the West over its war in Ukraine. Ever since Dasha Chernyshova reports from Moscow.
3: The Kremlin has said that there will be a series of documents signed after the negotiations are held at the Kremlin, and we understand those documents will be in different spheres where the two countries are eyeing deeper cooperation. Primarily, this is the area of trade, economic cooperation, as well as investment, energy, transport infrastructure, construction, and there has been a meeting with the Prime Minister of Russia, Mikhail Mishustin, that took place earlier in the day. The Russians are saying they are willing to continue to deepen relationship with any country that is seeking equal partnership with Moscow.
2: Pakistan's Supreme Court has ordered former Prime Minister Imran Khan transferred from prison to a hospital in Islamabad for medical treatment. It's the court's first direct intervention over the jailed leader's health. He's been behind bars now for more than 3 years, serving sentences totaling more than 30 years on corruption charges. Ever since Hira Mustafa reports from Islamabad.
4: This is a very significant development given how Pakistan is going through extraordinary times in terms of a political divide in the country that has created political unrest that we have witnessed over the past few years. So in that context, it's a very significant development. It is also for the very first time that the country's top court has directly intervened over the medical treatment of the jailed former Prime Minister Imran Khan, urging the relevant authorities to move him from jail to the private hospital.
2: From Bureaus Worldwide, this is FSN.
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1: From the Desert Diamond Casino Y Weather Center, here's your forecast for Ajo.
7: For Tuesday, going to be sunny and toasty, high near 107. Tonight, partly cloudy, low right around 83. Wednesday, sunny, toasty, high near 105. Wednesday night, partly cloudy, low right around 82. For Thursday, sunny and toasty, high near 105. Currently in Ajo, it's 109 degrees.
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Ajo's Hit Music is Z89.3. Olivia Rodrigo, Drop Dead, started off the 4 o'clock hour musically on our Tuesday afternoon. Coming up for you this hour, got Christina Aguilera. Also got Josh Ross. There you go. Got Dire Straits on the way as well. Rebecca J joins me. We got some goodies for you. Here's Parmalee and Cowgirl. It's Z89.3, 101.5, HD3, Phoenix.

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1: Ah, dirty. Nasty. 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
1: 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That was
3: Manuel Turizo. Te quemaste.
1: And we heard from Christina Aguilera and Dirty Sean and
3: Rebecca James.
1: Along with you. On this Toasted Tuesday afternoon, nice and toasty. Gonna be that way all week. Yay. Wear extra deodorant. It's just, you got to. You got to. Strong enough for a man, but, well, go ahead and use it, men. The secret. Strong enough for a man, but made for a woman. I don't think they do that anymore. I don't think that's, you can say that anymore.
3: No?
1: That's right. Yeah, I don't think so. Anyway, hey, you know, dogs.
3: You just did.
1: Well, we're Gen X. What can I say? You know, dogs like it when you smile at them. Yeah. Yes, he did. We were having a conversation earlier today. He's like, ruff, ruff, ruff, ruff, ruff, ruff, ruff, ruff, ruff, ruff, ruff, ruff, ruff, ruff, ruff, ruff, ruff. And I'm like, oh, okay. Oh, ruff, ruff, ruff. No. Anyway. And you've been reading up about dogs and stuff and how their brains process.
3: Oh, yeah, it's fascinating.
1: Yeah, it is fascinating. A new study out of the University of Vienna found that dogs experience human smiles as a kind of internal reward.
3: Mm-hmm.
1: Even when the smiling person is a stranger, the dogs were trained to lie still in an MRI machine while researchers showed them photos of human faces expressing happiness, anger, fear, or sadness. Only the happy faces triggered strong activity in a reward-related region of the brain, the same brain areas that light up in dogs when they anticipate food or smell someone they know. And maybe, just maybe, it's because when dogs get a treat, the person is usually smiling. Smiles equal dog treats. Ah, there you go. Maybe. Maybe. But if you smile at a cat, the cat thinks, I've got this sucker exactly where I want them.
3: Yep.
1: Uh-huh.
3: That's how they think.
1: So, yeah. When are they going to figure out why a dog thumps its leg when you scratch its ear? You ever done that? Rex will be laying there. I'll scratch the side of his face. Then all of a sudden, his back leg just starts moving up and down. And I'm like, oh, you got an itch somewhere? You just, you go faster. It's just funny.
3: That's a reason for that. You got to Google it.
1: Yeah, we got to Google it. There you go. All right, here's Michael Gillis, you and me in Miami at Z89.3 101.5 HD3 Phoenix.

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0: And we heard from Alanis Morissette and Head Over Feet. Sean and
1: Rebecca James.
0: Along with you on this wonderful Tuesday afternoon. You ever call somebody by the wrong name?
1: Many times.
0: Yes, I try to be very cautious on that because I am very bad with names. Yeah, it takes me a while before I can actually sit there and just go, oh, that person's name is this or whatever. It's just I've always been horrible with names. I mean, when I was a manager in a restaurant, I made everybody wear a name tag so I remembered who they were. Luckily, it was a part of the uniform.
1: All right.
0: But that really helped me out.
1: You enforced that.
0: Yeah, I enforced that. Put that name tag on, okay, Fred? But on the FARC website, somebody posted this question, looking for advice. I've been calling this guy named Brian Mike for over a year. He has never corrected me, and I don't know how to correct at this point. Well, here's some of the responses. So he's been calling this guy Mike, even though his name is Brian, but the guy hasn't been saying nothing to him. But he wants to correct it, so it'd be kind of weird if he started calling him Brian after calling him Mike for like over a year, right? So here's some responses. Call everyone Mike when he's around.
1: Hey.
0: Yeah, there you go. That's good. Yeah, hey, Mike. Hey. Oh, hey, Mike. Hey, how you doing? Oh, Mike. Oh, what's up, Mike? How you doing? There you go.
1: Yeah, that's a good idea.
0: Hey, yeah. Uh-huh. Or give him a new name every year. Yeah, just make up another one.
1: Until you get to Mike, and then you keep Mike forever.
0: No, there you go. Or change your name to Mike, or just move away. Or you can start calling him Steve. And when he acts confused, say you've been calling him by the wrong name all year, and it's time for a new wrong name. I like that one.
1: Yeah.
0: Let's see here. You're not in junior high anymore. Talk to him. Fess up that you got off on the wrong foot, but part of this is on him for never correcting you.
1: That's true.
0: You know?
1: Will you correct anybody if they call you by the wrong name?
0: Well, not really, because when I go to Dominican Republic, I'm John.
1: Well, but at least it's close to Sean.
0: But still, it's the wrong name.
1: What if they call you Mike?
0: Whatever. I would be okay with it. I'm just used to it.
1: No, me. Not me.
0: Huh?
1: Not me.
0: Well, no, not you. But me, you know, I'm, you know. It's all good. You know? Let's see. Anyway, yeah, so another one here. Just start calling him Chief or Bub or Boss. And if he complains, ask what you should be calling him.
1: Yeah, that's a good one. Yeah. I'm making say Mike.
0: Yeah. Or seek him out. Say, hey, somehow I got your name wrong when we met, and you've let me call you Mike for all this time. I feel stupid. Why didn't you say anything? Laugh, you know, improve, move on.
1: I would do that.
0: You know, there you go. They'd be like, why? Let's see. Called a Navy crewmate of mine, John, for almost a year. One day he called me John, and I looked at him and I said, I'm not John. He said, me neither. We called each other John from that day on. There you go. Hey, John. Hey, what's up, John? Hey, fantastic. Name is not John.
1: Yeah, me neither.
0: Yeah, right? Go, hey, Mike, do you mind if I call you Brian? You seem more like a Brian. Hey, there you go.
1: Now the opposite, you just look more like Mike because he called his name is Brian and he called him Mike.
0: Uh-huh.
1: Right?
0: Yeah.
1: Oh, okay.
0: Yeah. Let's see. I call every new friend, new person I meet just amigo. Hey, amigo. Hey, whatever.
1: Yeah.
0: I just find ways to just not have to say the name. Hey, how you doing? Oh, all right. Hey, good to see you.
1: It's like when the guys are little players, they like to call every female sweetheart.
0: Sweetheart?
1: Sweetheart or honey. That way they're not going to miss out the name.
0: Yeah, that's good. That's good.
1: Yeah, like you didn't know that. You've probably done that before.
0: You know, back in the day, I will say when I was younger, I wasn't necessarily the most honest. But anyway, I remember having two girlfriends at one time named Christy.
1: Oh, wow.
0: Yeah, that worked out perfect. Yeah, I had to worry about anything. And Christy and Christy. Yeah, worked out. Hey, Christy, how you doing? See, that's the most convenient.
1: Yeah.
0: See, when you have your main and your side, both of them have the same name.
1: Okay.
0: Yeah, see? Keep that in mind. Just kidding. Not you. I mean, I'm just saying, the listener.
1: Uh-huh.
0: Nah, I would never do that.
1: No. Not ever.
0: I'm lucky to have one. I'm sure. You know? Anyway. All right, here's Dire Straits. It's Walk of Life, taking you back to 1986. Z89.3 101.5 HD3 Phoenix.